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12: Top stories this hour. Reform UK has received the biggest single donation to a UK political party twice. £72 million has come from two British crypto billionaires. Ben Dello and Christopher Harborne say they want the party to be able to fight the next general election on a level playing field. Ollie Buston from the campaign group Clean Up Westminster wants a cap on donations.
13: It's the only real solution. It's the only way you stop these mega donors making these donations that are corrupting our politics and making it more responsive to their needs than to the needs of ordinary people.
12: Labour says Nigel Farage and Reform can't buy their way out of sleaze and scandal. The Shadow Northern Ireland Secretary has hit back at Donald Trump's support for a United Ireland. Alex Bargart says Northern Ireland is an integral part of the United Kingdom. The boss of Anthropic says the artificial intelligence industry needs to slow down over growing fears it will be misused. Dario Amodei warns that within 6 to 12 months, AI could be capable of leading a swarm that takes over the entire internet. In sport, Premier League champions Arsenal survived a scare to maintain the 100% start to their title defence with a 2-0 win at Sunderland. Chelsea battled back to draw 2-1 at home to Hull City and remain a point behind their newly promoted opponents. The West Londoners boss Xabi Alonso says they're repeating previous mistakes.
14: When we get the lead, you still need to be competing and not to give the chance for so easily for them to come back, especially in the first goal. We can do much better. It was too soft to give them this hope because till then we were controlling, we were creating chances.
12: Elsewhere, Liverpool were held 0-0 by Fulham before Tottenham and Everton also finished goalless. In the Scottish League Cup quarter-finals, Aberdeen needed penalties to get past Kilmarnock 3-1. From Sky News, I'm Ruth McKee.

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6: Top stories this hour. Labour Party Chair Bridget Phillipson says Nigel Farage and Reform UK can't buy their way out of the sleaze and scandal they're drowning in. There were calls for a cap on political donations after the party received £72 million from two crypto billionaires. Lib Dem spokesperson Lisa Smart has called the numbers eye-watering and wants action.
7: We think this is an emergency for our democracy to put a cap on donations. We think it needs emergency legislation, and we're calling on the government to do it when Parliament's sitting on Monday and Tuesday next week.
6: The Tory leader's accusing Donald Trump of shooting from the hip as usual after he triggered a diplomatic row in Dublin. He told reporters he'd love to see a united Ireland. Kemi Badenoch says Northern Ireland is part of the UK. A man's been questioned after a bus was hijacked in County Tyrone yesterday lunchtime and the driver apparently held knife point. Passengers were led off the vehicle, which was stolen at Noma, involved in a number of collisions and later brought to a stop in Strabane. In sport, Arsenal made it 4 wins from 4 to start their Premier League title defence with a 2-0 win at Sunderland. The champions goalkeeper David Raya saved a second half penalty with the scores level at 0-0. But boss Mikel Arteta says in his view, the decision to award the spot kick was unacceptable.
8: I watched it 20 times and I cannot find a way to understand how even think to give a penalty in that situation or the way the VAR has to intervene.
6: Tottenham were held 0-0 to remain without a top-flight goal this season. Aberdeen got past Kilmarnock 3-1 on penalties to reach the semi-finals of the Scottish League Cup. And Elena Rybakina is the new US Open tennis women's champion, denying Aryna Sabalenka a third straight title. From Sky News, I'm Ruth McKee.

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0: Brittany, before you go, there's something I want you to have.
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0: Yeah, yes it is.
1: But I thought the old lady dropped it into the ocean in the air.

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9: Top stories this hour. Andy Burnham faces renewed calls to cap political donations after Reform UK received £72 million from cryptocurrency billionaires in 2 days. The money has given the party a boost after a summer dominated by scrutiny of its finances. Deputy Leader Richard Tice thinks it's an endorsement of Reform's strategy.
10: Whether it's to increase the income tax threshold, whether it's to reduce energy bills, scrap net zero, whether it's to get rid of daft SME regulations, these are the proposals that will get this country back on track. And when you've got highly successful entrepreneurs backing that, that's a massive sign of confidence to everybody across the population.
9: A spokesman for the Prime Minister says his position on Irish unity is unchanged after Donald Trump's intervention. The US President told an audience in Dublin he'd love to see a united Ireland, but Andy Burnham's said a referendum on the issue is off the table. The boss of Anthropic says the artificial intelligence industry needs to slow down. Dario Amodi warns that within 6 to 12 months, AI could be capable of leading a swarm that takes over the internet. In sport, Elena Rybakina has the first US Open title of her tennis career after victory over Aryna Sabalenka. The second seed got past the two-time defending champion in 3 sets at Flushing Meadows.
11: I honestly was coming here for last 10 years and it was never successful, nothing close to that. And I mean, it's just incredible, and I'm falling in love in New York more and more. And it's an amazing memories for me. Thank you, guys.
9: Arsenal are Premier League leaders again following a 2-0 win at Sunderland. Tottenham still haven't scored this season in the top flight, but did get a point after finishing goalless with Everton. And in the Scottish League Cup, Hibs ease past Ross County 3-0. From Sky News, I'm Ruth McKee.

0: guys, it's Zoe Ball. I'm now hanging out over on Greatest Hits Radio, sandwiched between my good friends Ken Bruce and Simon Mayo. 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
14: Top stories this hour. Labour Party Chair Bridget Phillipson says Nigel Farage and Reform UK can't buy their way out of the sleaze and scandal they're drowning in. There were calls for a cap on political donations after the party received £72 million from two crypto billionaires. Lib Dem spokesperson Lisa Smart has called the numbers eye-watering and wants immediate action.
15: We think this is an emergency for our democracy to put a cap on donations. We think it needs emergency legislation, and we're calling on the government to do it when Parliament's sitting on Monday and Tuesday next week.
14: A search and rescue operation is underway in the Java Sea after a passenger ship carrying at least 240 people lost communications. The vessel was travelling from East Java to South Kalimantan on Borneo Island when the alarm was raised after it hit bad weather. Donald Trump has triggered a diplomatic row, saying he would love to see a united Ireland. The US president claims reunification is inevitable. Andy Burnham says the issue is off the table. The Anthropic boss has warned AI could take over the entire internet within a year if action isn't taken. Dario Amodei has outlined a plan on his website of how the risks can be alleviated. In sport, Premier League champions Arsenal survived a scare to maintain the 100% start to their title defence with a 2-0 win at Sunderland. Chelsea battled back to draw 2-2 at home to Hull City. The West Londoners boss, Xabi Alonso, says they're repeating previous mistakes.
16: When we got the lead, you still need to be competing and not to give the chance for so easily for them to come back, especially in the first goal. We can do much better. It was too soft to give them this hope, because till then we were controlling, we were creating chances.
14: Liverpool were held 0-0 by Fulham. Tottenham and Everton also finished goalless. In the Scottish League Cup quarterfinals, Aberdeen needed penalties to get past Kilmarnock 3-1. From Sky News, I'm Ruth McKee.

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6: 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Let's call this Sunday morning then. Here we go. I'm Gavin Pearson, ready to take over with the big tunes after the latest at 6 a.m.
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9: The top stories this hour. Andy Burnham faces renewed calls to cap political donations after Reform UK received £72 million from cryptocurrency billionaires in 2 days. The money gives the party a boost after a summer dominated by scrutiny of its finances. Deputy leader Richard Tice thinks it's an endorsement of Reform's strategy.
10: Whether it's to increase the income tax threshold, whether it's to reduce energy bills, whether it's to get rid of daft SME regulations, these are the proposals that will get this country back on track. And when you've got highly successful entrepreneurs backing that, that's a massive sign of confidence.
9: Labour Chair Bridget Phillipson says Nigel Farage and Reform can't buy their way out of sleaze and scandal. A search and rescue operation is underway in the Java Sea after a ship carrying at least 240 people lost contact with land. The vessel was travelling from East Java to South Kilimantan on Borneo Island. It's understood the boat had run into bad weather. The boss of Anthropic says the artificial intelligence industry needs to slow down over growing fears it will be misused. Anthropic is an American AI safety and research company. Dario Amodei, the CEO, warns that within 6 to 12 months, AI could be capable of leading a swarm that takes over the entire internet. He says a slowdown could reduce risks and bring a year or two before models reach critical levels of capability. The Tory leader is accusing Donald Trump of shooting from the hip as usual after triggering a diplomatic row in Dublin. He told reporters he'd love to see a united Ireland, suggesting it was going to happen eventually. The US president later tried to soften the remarks.
11: No matter what you say, no matter how well you say it, there's no good answer, right? That's, I actually said it would be, I think, a very cool thing, to be honest with you. I think it would be cool.
9: Kemi Badenoch says Northern Ireland is part of the United Kingdom. Prime Minister Andy Burnham has said a referendum on the issue is off the table.
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9: A cloudy start in the south of the UK with rain heavy at times, drier later, brighter in the north and Northern Ireland. That's the latest. I'm Anna Geary.
6: Hi, Gianna. Hello, I'm Gavin Pearson. This is what we do at the weekend. We play big tunes to set you up for Sunday. Ray and the Script soon. Here's Taylor. I knew it, I knew you.

Ray, and where is my husband? Good morning. Thank you for making it MFR. Hi, Din. I'm Gavin Pearson. This is the nicest part of Scotland. I say this quite a lot because it's often the case, but we've got the best weather for the whole country here in the north today. When the sun comes up, 6:42, it's getting later and later with every week where, well, I mean, that's natural, but it's still, you notice it, don't you, at this time when you're up at this early. We're going to see the sunrise at 6:42 and then cloudless skies until about lunchtime. Bit more cloudy and muggy in the afternoon, reaching highs of 16 Celsius if you're out and about today. You take us with you. It's dead easy to listen to MFR on the move with the Rayo app on your smartphone or with the smart speaker. Just ask it to play MFR. The tunes are on for you wherever you are in the house. Jerry Cinnamon soon after this from Bruno Mars.

0: Hi, Sam. She's going to be in a bit of trouble, it would seem, with some folk. Nicki Minaj, there she is, and Starships. And the word is she's going to be a judge in a reality show that's being created by the Donald Trump administration. Could make this up. Where five entrepreneurs are going to compete to win a share of the $1 million prize money on offer to make their ideas come true. Remember Dean Cain? Does that name ring a bell with you? There was a TV show, a TV version of Superman with Terry Hatcher in it back in, must be the 90s. It was on Saturday Tea Time on BBC One. He played Superman back then. Well, he's going to be one of the judges as well, alongside Nicki Minaj. Wonder how that's going to work out for them. A forgotten gem from Pink, Don't Let Me Get Me, is on the way soon, along with Bebe Rexha and Faithless.
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It is one of her finest songs. There's Pink and Don't Let Me Get Me, and one of only a handful of songs in the 21st century to feature a guitar solo. It's a forgotten art. Love it. Good morning. I'm Gavin Pearson. Hope you're having a good Sunday so far. This is Great Expectation from the great Sienna Spiro.

0: Great throwbacks all across the weekends. What we're all about, TLC and No Scrubs. Big news tomorrow, of course, with, well, it looks like we're going to get the news on what's the confirmation that we've all worked out that Oasis are Celtic Park bound next year. But the official announcement will be coming tomorrow, which is good. Noel Gallagher can't keep out of the headlines either. Been talking about how if the band had a West Country accent, they might not have been so successful. If, in other words, a West Country accent is a default accent for a pirate. Why that is, who knows? Has that been worked out at all? But yeah, if they'd sounded like pirates, they might not have been so popular. I guess the whole Manchester thing, there's kind of a Manchester hero thing about their accents, etc. It's probably been a big part of their heritage and their strength. But the music makes it count. Let's face it. And all of us that were walking out from the gigs and the tour in 2025, whether it be here in Scotland at Murrayfield or wherever you travel to see them, the one thought that everybody shared on leaving was, make sure it's not the last time, guys. Do it again. And they're gonna. So we'll find out more tomorrow. Keep it with us and you'll get all the details. And I'll play Ariana Grande and a throwback from Chainsmokers before 7.
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Chainsmokers and Halsey, and there's Closer. I noticed down the road, down the A9 in Perth today, they have at the concert hall the Scottish Yarn Festival. My 15-year-old daughter has been regularly going around to my mother-in-law's over the last couple of months, learning how to knit. It's been a TikTok thing, without doubt. Today is the final day here in the Highlands of the Blast Festival, celebrating traditional Highland and Gaelic music at various venues around the area. Enjoy wherever you happen to be going. We're on the Rayo app, MFR, on your smartphone with Ariana Grande.

0: Officially the most popular song of the summer around the world, Hate That I Made You Love Me from Ariana Grande. And during summer, within the Arctic Circle, it can sometimes seem that the sun just doesn't set and it's up there all the time, 24 hours a day. There's a song all about that that I'm playing right after the news at 7.
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10: Good morning, it's Sunday the 13th of September. Thank you for starting it with MFR. 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
11: The top stories this hour. Labour Party Chair Bridget Phillipson says Nigel Farage and Reform UK can't buy their way out of the sleaze and scandal they're drowning in. There are calls for a cap on political donations after the party received £72 million from two crypto billionaires. Lib Dem spokesperson Lisa Smart has called the numbers eye-watering and wants immediate action.
12: We think this is an emergency for our democracy to put a cap on donations. We think it needs emergency legislation, and we're calling on the government to do it when Parliament's sitting on Monday and Tuesday next week.
11: Police say a firearm may be involved in the death of a man in Armadale. Officers were called to Hairstains Road around noon yesterday to reports of an injured person, and a 35-year-old man was pronounced dead at the scene. Police then received reports of a car fire nearby in the Nether Houses area. Both incidents are being investigated as linked. A spokesperson for the force said they'll be keeping a presence in the area and inquiries are ongoing. Almost one in five, or 17% of calls to Scotland's NHS 24 medical advice helpline over the last 2 years were abandoned with no answer. Figures requested by the Scottish Lib Dems show almost 626,000 calls were discontinued between April 2024 and this June. NHS 24 insists things have since improved significantly. In football, Rangers host Celtic in the League Cup quarter-finals today, with Derek McInnes managing in an Old Firm match for the first time. He says it's something he's dreamed about for years and can't wait for it to get started.
13: From my point of view, it's obviously a fixture I'm really looking forward to managing, and I've always wanted to do this job and I've always wanted to be involved in this fixture.
11: And Sir Chris Hoy will lead out this year's Edinburgh Kilt Walk from Holyrood Park today, with thousands taking part for their chosen charities. The event sees participants tackling one of three routes across the capital. The longest 21-mile route heads to Musselburgh along the coast and through Leith, before finishing at Murrayfield.
5: Weather.
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11: Cloudy skies, but staying dry with sunny spells and highs today of 18 Celsius. That's the latest. I'm Thomas McCann.
10: Thank you, Thomas. Hiya, I'm Gavin. I'm going to stick on some Ed Sheeran. Katy Perry with a throwback soon. And right now, here comes Zara Larsson and Midnight Sun.

Street Fighter, that has to be the best arcade game of all time, make no mistake. And, well, it's been long overdue, this. It's getting a movie version. They're going to make a movie version of Street Fighter. In fact, they've made it. It's coming out in October. 50 Cent stars in it. He's also recorded the main theme with Eminem. Eminem and Rihanna, and There's the Monster. Good morning, this is MFR. I'm Gavin Pearson. Thanks so much for hanging out with me today. Lots of great stuff going on for the Blas Festival today. It's the final day of it, with various venues celebrating traditional Highland and Gaelic music. Whatever you're doing, we're on the Rayo app, and we go with you wherever you go across the north of Scotland, where it's a bright start. We're going to see quite a bit of sunshine for the next couple of hours. Clouding over at lunchtime, 12 Celsius right now. Highs of 15 expected in the middle of the afternoon. Highland Girls, lined up from Nathan Evans in just a second after Olivia Dean. Here's So Easy on MFR.

0: It's Sugar Babes and Round Round. Now, a band who came before Sugar Babes, the Honeys, do you remember them? Three girls, they started out as a trio and then one left, another one came in. Like the Sugar Babes, they went through different members during a 5 or 10 year period. They're celebrating their 30th anniversary by coming back with some new stuff. They've already released a new song, The Honeys, and this is incredible. Around about this time of the year in 1996, we were being introduced to the Spice Girls with that debut song, Wannabe. 30 years the Spice Girls have been in our lives, and they're celebrating that with the singles collection, a comprehensive box set. All of their singles, the B-sides, the original sleeves, previously unreleased stuff as well. Like a demo of a song called Do You Think About Me. So that's all coming out November 6th, just in time for Christmas. Beautiful. Ed Sheeran coming up, a very happy man after his beloved Ipswich got a good result yesterday in the English Premier League with a 3-2 win at Palace.
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David Guetta, who's a genius when it comes to, well, music, obviously, and Rubik's Cubes. It's a fact. Do you still get the Guinness Book of Records? Maybe from your grandmother at Christmas or something like that. That used to be a favourite gift, a stocking filler, but they still publish it. They're about to publish the 2026 version. And a name that's going in there is a guy called Saul Hafting, who has just managed to set a new record. It's one of those ones, though. This is the bizarre thing about Guinness World Records. It should be something that a lot of people can have a go at, but this guy has managed to solve 211 Rubik's Cubes, which in itself isn't that big an achievement. Lots of people can do that, but he did it whilst bouncing on a pogo stick, which is why he has a new record. And he beats the previous record. Somebody else has done that on a pogo stick, solved Rubik's Cubes, just 65 though, which is pitiful, let's face it, compared to his 211. Wow. God.

0: There's Katy Perry, I Kissed a Girl. Have you had AI create your 80s look yet, like everybody else seems to be doing on socials at the moment? I think if Katy Perry did it, she wouldn't look all that different. Her hair is kind of 80s. It's not a criticism, by the way. She looks fantastic. The script before that, the crowd was singing Wonderwall. A newly identified species of plant-feeding insects has been named in Australia after the girl I'm playing next.
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0: 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M

0: This is MFR. There's Mark Ronson and Bruno Mars and Uptown Funk. Before that, we played Taylor Swift and Opalite. And Taylor Swift has had a species, of, a newly discovered species, no less, of plant-feeding insect in Australia named after her. And it can't kill you. That's the good thing about it. Unlike lots of things in Australia, lots of things. In fact, I saw this band in Scotland quite a number of years ago called The Scared Weird Little Guys from Australia. And they made this song tongue-in-cheek for the Australian Tourist Board.
1: Red

0: to get killed.
1: There is another verse and a chorus, but you get the gist. I laughed so much when I first heard that a long time ago. The Scared Weird Little Guys. And this is new for James Blunt. Here comes Taste Like Summer.
0: Hey,

0: So he's buddied up with Alex Warren, who arguably is the biggest influencer, certainly in music, around the world over the last 12 months. So that's brought a lot of new love for James Blunt as he looks forward to his new album, which is called Airplane Mode. From it, there's Tastes Like Summer. We'll catch up with the latest news at 8 in just a second. Thank you for starting your Sunday with me. Good morning, I'm Gavin Pearson. Going to play a tune in the next 15 minutes from a girl who's donated $100,000 to animal rescue, military families and hometown programs.
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0: Good morning, this is MFR. It's Sunday the 13th of September. Let's get the latest news now at 8. Here's Thomas McCann.
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14: The top stories this hour.
1: Andy Burnham faces renewed calls to cap political donations after Reform UK received £72 million from cryptocurrency billionaires in 2 days. It comes as the party's finances have faced scrutiny. Deputy leader Richard Tice thinks it's an endorsement of Reform's strategy.
14: Whether it's to reduce energy bills, scrap net zero, whether it's to get rid of daft SME regulations, these are the proposals that will get this country back on track. And when you've got highly successful entrepreneurs backing that, that's a massive sign of confidence to everybody across the population.
1: Labour Chair Bridget Phillipson says Reform can't buy their way out of sleaze and scandal. Police are investigating whether a firearm was involved in the death of a man in Armadale. Officers were called to reports of an injured person at Hairstains Road around noon yesterday. A 35-year-old man was pronounced dead at the scene. A car was then found on fire nearby and the two incidents are being treated as linked. A spokesperson for the force said officers remain in the area. There are more calls to make Glasgow city centre safer after councillors joined Police Scotland officers on their regular Friday night patrol and heard firsthand about the challenges they face. Glasgow Labour group leader Rashid Hussain says it was an eye-opener.
15: We saw firsthand drug taking, and we heard directly from officers about the youth disorder and antisocial behaviour. And firsthand we saw, especially around the City Next Centre's wear area, the need for better lighting, CCTV and where stronger visible policing could make a difference.
1: In football, it's the first Old Firm game this season as Rangers host Celtic in the League Cup at noon. Celtic boss Martin O'Neill expects it will be tough as ever at the home of their rivals.
16: Just, I think they'll be strong, I think they'll be robust, I think they'll be and they'll be ready to go, and we need to be able to match that.
1: And thousands will take to the streets of Edinburgh today for this year's Kilt Walk, with Sir Chris Hoy leading the charity event from Holyrood Park. Walkers can choose from three routes across the capital, with the longest covering 21 miles before finishing at Murrayfield.
17: Weather.
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1: Cloudy skies, but staying dry with sunny spells and highs today of 18 Celsius. That's the latest. I'm Thomas McCann.
0: Thank you, Thomas. Oh, Hathaway, great throwback to the 90s coming up in the next half hour. Kelly Clarkson on the way. And right now, here comes Calvin Harris and Clementine Douglas.

This is MFR, and there's a very generous Dasha, and the song is Austin. Dasha, hardly a billionaire, unlike Taylor Swift or Beyonce, but has handed over $100,000 of her own money to various charities, including one for animal welfare, for abandoned pets, and one for military families, which is a really nice thing to do. Final day of the Blast Festival today, celebrating traditional Highland and Gaelic music all across the Highlands. So if you're going out for that, then it's going to be dry today. Might even see some sunshine. In fact, the best of the sunshine is here in the north of Scotland when it comes to Scotland. So enjoy it. Clouds over once we get to lunchtime. We are expecting a wet week starting tomorrow, so make the most of the fact it's dry today, and we peak at about 17 Celsius in the middle of the afternoon. And MFR goes with you on your smartphone with the Rayo app as we play Tame Impala and Jenny. Here comes Dracula.

0: One of his finest moments, Justin Timberlake, and there is Mirrors. It's coming up on 8:20. A dry day today, albeit cloudy, but wet weather ahead all week long, so make the most of it. I'm going to tell you how a dog cost its owner £300 at the vet for absolutely no reason, but the reason for it in just a second.
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1: Hadaway and What Is Love. Love is your connection with your dog, particularly, you know, if your dog's not well, you're not well, are you? It really hurts. And a guy who had recently broken his leg, an owner of a dog, found that his dog was also limping, and so he took it to the vet, and in the end, it cost him £300 for absolutely nothing, because they later found out that the dog was in fact feeling sympathy for the owner. And this is what dogs can do. And therefore, watching its owner limp as it recovered from a broken leg, the dog decided to do exactly the same. Now, the cost would have been much more if the dog had a problem and had a genuine limp and something that needed to be fixed. It could have been in the thousands, but still got charged £300 for the checkup. It can be costly having a pet. Nothing to worry about if you're a half millionaire, though. MFR. Surely the happiest person in Scotland right now is Jackie. You may have heard her on MFR on Friday, becoming a half millionaire. Shortly after she won £500,000 on Make Me a Winner, we caught up with her again after it had sunk in.
2: Honestly, it's amazing. The sense of relief in the last hour. It's like you can relax, you can take a deep, big, deep breath and think, I don't have to worry anymore. I literally don't have to worry.
1: Oh, what a feeling that must be. And obviously planning holidays now, surely. Where you can go on a flight and you won't be cramped. You won't feel like you're all up against the seat in front of you. You can get first class or business class and stretch out and just imagine that luxury. Turn left as you board the plane rather than right. Lots of opportunities for you to be like Jackie and look forward to some rich times. £555,000. So we're going to put a bit more on the total for this time around. That's what's up next on Make Me a Winner. £555,000. 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Just answer your phone like Jackie did. £555,000. 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This time next week, it could be in your possession. 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

0: Shakira and Burna Boy, and there is Die Die. I like taking selfies, not because I'm self-obsessed, but it's the way you can actually see how you're smiling when you're taking a selfie. And maybe I'm taking one with some friends or family, and people will walk past and they'll kindly offer, "Yeah, well, you want us to take the photo for you?" No, because then I can't see how bad my smile is. Because, you know, we've dreamed of it with school photos, for example, to have a mirror in front of you just to see how your smile is, so you don't look like a serial killer. Just the way I look if I can't see how I'm smiling. So that's why I like selfies. If you're good at taking selfies, it could get you a degree. I'll explain more before nine.
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MFR, there's Jesse J and B.O.B. and Price Tag. We're into the Freshers Zone. There's a new term for universities and colleges kicking off. And there is actually a course you can do at the University of Toronto in Canada. It's a course on taking perfect selfies. But I think it delves into the psychology of it all because it also examines how they affect self-esteem. During that course, can you teach people not to take multiple selfies? Just take a couple, right? Surely one of them's going to be great. You don't have to take 30 of them and pick the best because not everybody will delete the other 29. That's the way it goes. Here's the brilliant Dylan John Thomas, Heaven Knows You're Lonely, from MFR. Yeah.

Dylan John Thomas, there's Heaven Knows You're Lonely from MFR. We've got the final day of the Blast Festival today. Lots happening to celebrate traditional Highland and Gaelic music in various venues. What have you doing outdoors today? The

0: News is we've got lots of sunshine and blue sky for the next couple of hours. Does cloud over in the afternoon, but I'm saying it's not going to rain. I always feel a little bit cautious about that, but it doesn't look like it is. It will tomorrow and all week, in fact. So make the most of the dry weather today. We're on the Rayo app, MFR, on the move with you on your smartphone wherever you go. And thanks for waking up with us. Gregor and Lindsay ready with misheard lyrics and more on MFR after news at night.
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20: Hey, good morning. Hope you're good. Sunday, it's Gregor here. Let's get the latest news. It's 9 o'clock.
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20: The top stories this hour. Pressure's mounting on the Prime Minister to cap political donations after Reform UK was gifted £72 million in 2 days. The figure is more than the total received by all UK parties last year. The contributions came from two cryptocurrency billionaires. Eva Santina Evans, political editor at Politics Joe, wants to know what their motivation is.
11: We're not talking about lots of money here. We're talking about an obscene amount of money. This is the highest donation that has been given to a political party. And, you know, that there is an argument that not, you know, money doesn't come for free. It does come, arguably, with strings attached. People aren't just simply benefactors who want to hand over a lot of cash.
20: Almost one in five, or 17%, of calls to Scotland's NHS 24 medical advice helpline over the last 2 years were abandoned with no answer. Figures requested by the Scottish Lib Dems show almost 626,000 calls were discontinued between April 2024 and this June. NHS 24 insists things have since improved significantly. The world's most powerful artificial intelligence companies appear to be rallying around calls to slow themselves down amid fears of an AI catastrophe. The bosses of OpenAI and Elon Musk have agreed with Anthropic's CEO that they need to work together to stop it getting out of control. In football, Aberdeen are going to Hampden following their win over Kilmarnock in the League Cup. It was all square at full time before the Dons booked their place in the next round by winning the penalty shootout. Manager Stephen Robinson told Red TV it's an important win.
15: Results breed confidence, and they've shown tonight that they can be a very good side. And we always knew it was going to take time, but tonight they showed what they're capable of, and as I say, very, very proud of them.
20: And the Dundee Fringe Festival's back for a sixth year. Artistic director J.D. Henshaw is telling us what to expect.
22: This is probably one of the biggest versions of the festival we've ever staged in terms of different performers, new work, established work, and just a really wide range of shows for all of our audiences to enjoy.
23: Weather.
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20: Cloudy skies, but staying dry with sunny spells and highs today of 15 Celsius. That's the latest. I'm Thomas McCann.
25: How are you doing? It's Gregor here. Sunday morning, let's get some tunes on Jason Derulo on the way after Olivia Dean.

0: Jason Derulo. Want to Want Me. Just about 9:15 Sunday morning, hiya. It's Gregor here. Please tell me you have seen this little tour that Jason Derulo has done of his massive mansion in America. Like, unreal. It was almost like a TikTok version of MTV's Cribs. Remember that program? Like, hey, come into my crib. Check it out. It was like that. And he showed the floor, and it was made of glass. And underneath the glass was a pool. And in that pool, sharks. I kid you not. Two sharks swimming about. An underground shark tank in his house, which just looks absolutely mental. Does he not watch any movies? Like, any movie with a villain, the villain has an underground shark tank, and it never ends well. It's a disaster waiting to happen. Right, the Kid Laroi coming up. I've got some Alex Warren as well, and I'm going to need your help, like, straight away. I've been on the radio for 13 minutes this morning. I need your help. Massive schoolboy error in our household. Basically, what I've been doing the last 24 hours is cutting out massive circles from cardboard. Okay? That sounds weird. I'll explain why in the next few minutes. I need your help. Right, this is Alex Warren. Here's Ordinary.
1: They say the holy water's watered down, and this town's lost its faith. Our colors will fade eventually, so if our time is running out, day after day, we'll make the mundane a masterpiece. Oh my, my, oh my, my love, I take one look at you, you're taking me.

0: The Kid Laroi. Justin Bieber on that tune as well. There is Stay. 9:18. Sunday. Lindsay's on her holidays. Just me today. Beyoncé coming up. Some BB Rexha to play as well. Hi to Stephen on WhatsApp. Already sending in a misheard lyric. Love it, Stephen. Thanks for that. I'll be doing them after 10 o'clock. If you've ever been singing a song and someone's had to correct you and go, eh, by the way, that's not the words. Or maybe you've heard a song on the radio and you'll be like, I hear something completely different. And sometimes it's ridiculous. I'll be doing these after 10 o'clock this morning. So I said before, I need your help, okay? Me and my wife, we spent quite a bit of money on new furniture. So we've got new furniture for our bedroom, we've got some for the hallway when you first come in, and some for the sort of kitchen dining area. And I thought we had done a good job of measuring beforehand, right? Clearly we haven't. We've built up the furniture. The furniture fits, that's fine. But there's now no space for a dining table in the dining room, okay? And we're a family of five. It's me, my wife Chloe, then we've got Oscar, he's 8, Theo's 6, and Mason's 4. So as you can imagine, quite a crowded house already. We need a dining table. We're like, what are we going to do? Because the old one just does not fit. It looks absolutely ridiculous. So we now need a round one. It needs to have a pedestal so that we can get 5 chairs to fit in under it. So what I've been doing is I've been getting cardboard. Luckily, we've had all this cardboard because all the furniture was delivered. And I've been cutting different diameter circles. So I've done a 90 centimetre, I've done a 100 centimetre and 110 centimetres. So I've got these big circles and I'm just sort of standing in the dining room with the cardboard. And I don't know, is that accurate? Is that a good way of doing it? But then how do you work out how much space the chairs need? Because then there's no point in doing it when they're tucked in because someone needs to pull them out and sit them. It's like, oh, honestly. So if you've got any tips on like, oh, this is what you need to do and this is how you'll get the best size, please help me out. Because honestly, it's stressing me. Paid all that money, furniture's built. Now we're like, where are we having our tea? Do you know what I mean? Where are we going to sit and have our tea? Right, BB Rexha and Faithless, New Religion on next.
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Sunday morning, just after 9:30. Beyonce, Single Ladies. It's Greco here. Benson Boone coming up and some Ella Langley as well. Just been reading Netflix, hiking their prices up once again. Did they not do this last year as well? So basically, the standard with ads will go from $5.99 a month up to $7.99 a month. It's quite a big deal. That's what, 33%? I think that's right. That's quite a big jump, that, isn't it? Why is it that when you look at your emails, you know, you got all these random emails that come in, sometimes go into your junk, it's always about price. Oh, we're upping our prices again. We're upping our prices again. So Netflix, the latest to do that. I think it works out as like £24 a... Yeah, it does, doesn't it? It's £24 a year. Come on, give us a break. Do you know what I mean? Give us a break. This is Ella Langley right now. A few years ago, Sabrina Carpenter could do no wrong. She was just absolutely huge. Feels like that is now Ella Langley. She's just great. This is Choosing Texas.

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0: I want to know what Jackie's doing right now. The reason why I'm asking that is because Jackie won £500,000 on Friday. She has the money already. Like, that money is in her account right now. Well, what's left of it? She might have just gone raj and spent most of it. I don't know. That's the thing. It's up to you. If you win the money, we transfer it into your account. We go, well done. Have the best time. Never see you soon. Bye-bye. That's what it's like. And it's over to you. And you can just do whatever you want. So now we have even more money up for grabs. £555,000 up for grabs. So £500,000 and then a very tidy £55,000 on top of that. Such a lot of money. So that's how much you could win this coming Friday. If you want to get involved, this is how to do it. 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

0: Pharrell Williams on that tune as well. That is Get Lucky. Sunday morning, just about 10 o'clock, is Gregor here. Flying solo, Lindsay's on her holidays. I'm here through until midday before John Milne. And Misheard Lyrics is coming up. Already some really good ones coming in on WhatsApp. If you want to get in touch with the show, 0333 20 20 400. That's 0333 20 20 400. Drop me a message on WhatsApp with your Misheard Lyrics. So if you've never heard this before on a Sunday, let me explain with an example. And this is a good one. We've had this a few times, but we used this last week because we got a few messages of this one. It's the Dua Lipa and Elton John song, Cold Heart. And it's the bit of the song where, well, I thought it, but I kept it hid. So that's the real lyrics. Well, I thought it, but I kept it hid. Let's have a listen. Well, okay, so that's the real lyrics, the Misheard Lyrics. Well, I farted, but I kept it in. Well, I farted, but I kept it in. Can you imagine if Dua Lipa actually sang that? Let's have a listen. Oh, and that's what Misheard Lyrics is all about, just like stupidness like that. So yeah, if you've got any good Misheard Lyrics, drop me a message on WhatsApp and I'll get to them after 10.
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16: The top stories this hour. There's growing calls for a cap on political donations after Reform UK was gifted £72 million from two crypto billionaires. The figure is more than the total received by all UK parties last year. Cabinet Minister Angela Rayner says the government is already making changes.
17: Well, I think the most important thing and the reason why we've got a bill going through Parliament at the moment is that we need to have secure elections that are for the people and that you can't buy your way into our democracy.
16: The government's committed to a cap of £100,000 on contributions from overseas, but not to those living here. Almost one in five calls to Scotland's medical advice line NHS 24 were abandoned without being answered over the last 2 years. Figures obtained by the Scottish Lib Dems show more than 625,000 were discontinued between April 2024 and June this year. An NHS 24 spokesperson said performance has improved significantly. The boss of Anthropic says the artificial intelligence industry needs to slow down over growing fears it'll be misused. Dario Amodei warns that within 6 to 12 months, AI could be capable of leading a swarm that takes over the entire internet. In football, it took a penalty shootout to separate Aberdeen and Kilmarnock, but it's the Dons who are through to the next round of the League Cup. Speaking to Red TV after the game last night, manager Stephen Robinson says it's an encouraging sight after disappointing results recently.
0: When you're not winning matches on a regular basis, sometimes that affects confidence, and you take an easy option to play backwards instead of forwards, and it's up to me and the staff to keep believing in those players, and we've seen a small bit of what they're capable of tonight.
16: And the biggest edition of Dundee's Fringe Festival is now underway. Artistic director JD Henshaw is telling us why people should attend shows.
6: Enjoy the stuff that you love and take a chance on the things that you haven't met yet. So go and grab that ticket for a show that you go, yeah, that's exactly my sort of thing, because there's going to be plenty of the things that you love there. And then take a chance on something that you wouldn't normally go and look at.
12: Weather.
18: With Police Scotland's Safety Camera Unit. 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
16: Cloudy skies, but staying dry with sunny spells and highs today of 15 Celsius. That's the latest. I'm Thomas McCann.
19: Hey, it's Gregor here. Misheard lyrics on the way. Some five to play. And here's Lewis Capaldi. Stay love.

Michael, Ava Max, and there is Whatever. Sunday morning, it's Gregor here, and Misheard Lyrics is on. Thank you so much for your messages on WhatsApp so far. 0333 2020 400. Fiona, I've not had this one ever before. It's the song that is absolutely massive and has been pretty much all summer. It's the Moving to the Sun tune. You know this one? Oh, Fiona, what are you doing, by the way? I don't even know what the real lyrics are. I tried to find it. I actually have no idea what she's trying to sing there. But what Fiona hears is, and I'm pretty sure it won't actually be this, another poop, another poop, another poop, another poop, another poop. I mean, just stupid, really. Yeah, I can't hear that, Fiona. Yeah, thanks for that. Thanks. I love that song as well. Why have you done that? Why have you done that? 0333 2020 400 with your misheard lyrics. This is Zara Larsson right now and mid.

0: This example kickstart sounding brilliant that. Sunday morning. It's Gregor here. Misheard Lyrics is on. Thank you so much for your messages on WhatsApp. 0333 2020 400. Hannah, you are up first. And it's a Selena Gomez song. I completely forgot about this tune. Selena Gomez and Back to You. And it's a wee bit in the song where it goes, I want to hold you when I'm not supposed to. So I want to hold you when I'm not supposed to. Okay, and Hannah's going to change this. I want to hold you in a massive bowl of soup, which sounds mental, but it's there. I want to hold you in a massive bowl of soup. Here it is. I want to hold you when I'm not supposed to. I hear it. Do you hear it? In a massive bowl of soup. I wanna hold you when I'm not supposed to. I like it, Hannah, I really do. Hi to Scott for this one. We don't really hear this song as much. Chapel Row and Pink Pony Club is massive, 2 years ago? 2 years ago? 3 years ago? And it's a misheard lyric from that song. God, what have you done? You're a pink pony girl and you dance at the club. Here it is here. Okay, this is what Scott hears. God, what have you done? You're a pink pony girl. Your dad's at the club. Oh, mama. So, your dad's at the club. And your dad's at the club. Like, just a subtle change, but it does change the song completely. I like those. They've been good. More next Sunday. And if you want to drop me a message, 0333 2020 400. Vanessa Carlton, 1,000 miles on the way. And Miles Smith next. MFR.
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Why is it still when I hear that song, I think of the movie White Chicks? Does anyone else do that? Vanessa Carlton, 1,000 miles, Sunday morning, just after 10:30. Hi, I'm Greg and I'm here through until midday. Post Malone coming up. I've got some Harry Styles to play as well. He's just done a massive announcement. So if you're a big fan of Harry Styles, maybe you wanted to go and see him on his Together tour, but you couldn't, or you couldn't afford it. Well, he is extending it. So 2027, another 25 shows. He's going to be returning to Wembley. He's going to be in Ireland, Spain, Italy, Germany, France, Madison Square Gardens as well. It's going to be absolutely massive. He's got Tears for Fears joining him. Kylie's going to be joining him as well. It's going to be massive. He's very good. This is Harry Styles, American Girls.

0: It's Post Malone, and I had some help. It's Gregor here, through until later on. Lindsay's on her holidays, flying solo. Rem and Selena Gomez coming up. Got some Olivia Dean to play as well. When was the last time you got a parcel delivered to the house, by the way? You know, when they do that thing where they need to take a picture, and then you're like, oh, do I need to be in it? And sometimes you're standing there holding the parcel and you feel so awkward. Or sometimes you just like step out of the way and it's still on the ground. I don't know if you've seen this post where someone's had a parcel. I won't say where it's from, but they've had a parcel delivered and they've went to check. And you know how sometimes you'll see the picture after and they've gone on and it is not the picture they were expecting. It wasn't a picture of the parcel. It wasn't their front door. It wasn't with the door open. It wasn't behind the bin. I think from what I'm just looking at the picture, I think it's a picture of a colleague. So I don't know how that's happened. I don't know if they didn't take the picture and they thought they had, and then they've taken a picture later on and that's what's gone on to the email that they send with the sort of delivery verification sort of thing. But like, surely they've not like clicked on their camera roll. Like, surely that's not a thing you can do. Can you imagine it? You've like sent that to the customer. It's like, oh, not that one. And I bet there's no way of changing it. You'll find it online. I'm not going to say where it's from, but you'll find it. Right, Rem and Selena Gomez coming up, and Olivia Dean on next.
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Emma, Selena Gomez, that has calmed down. Sunday morning, Gregor here. John Milne on the way from midday today. That's the kickoff time, actually. Scottish League Cup quarterfinals at Ibrox. It's Rangers against Celtic. I'm sure John will keep you up to date with the goals as they go in throughout the afternoon.

sort of public life, we're going to see a lot less of Ariana Grande. And that's what she said. She promised that. She said, I'm going to finish my tour. It's not going to finish early. I'm going to finish it. And then after that, I'm just going to take a step back. Good for her. This is Ariana Grande and Hate That I Made You Love Me.

0: Ariana Grande. Hate That Image, Love Me. Right, just about 11 o'clock. Got some fun and Janelle Monáe, We Are Young. Love that tune. Fugees, Red Here Not, big throwback. And some Taylor Swift. Opalite is on the way after the latest news at 11 o'clock. MFR.
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16: 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Let's get the latest news. 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
16: The top stories this hour. Reform UK says its two latest donors have not asked for anything in return for their multi-million pound gifts. There's growing calls for a cap on political donations after the party was given a record £72 million from two cryptocurrency billionaires in 2 days. That figure's more than the total received by all UK parties last year. Shadow Foreign Secretary Tom Tugendhat has concerns.
17: This appears to be very focused on the crypto industry, and the crypto industry has got many supporters, I know, including in Iran, where they use it to buy weapons from Venezuela, including in Russia, where they use it to launder money in order to pay agents around Europe.
16: John Swinney said Andy Burnham will go down in history as the last Prime Minister of the United Kingdom as he prepares to meet the leaders of Wales and Northern Ireland tomorrow. The summit in Cardiff comes after the PM suggested a second Scottish independence referendum could be held if there's a clear public demand. But he stated another referendum's currently off limits. Scotland, Wales and Northern Ireland all have pro-independence parties in government, which the First Minister says shows Westminster must prepare for a post-UK future. In football, Aberdeen are going to Hampden following their win over Kilmarnock in the League Cup. It was all square at full-time before the Dons booked their place in the next round by winning the penalty shootout. Manager Stephen Robinson's told Red TV it's an important win.
18: Results breed confidence and they've shown tonight that they can be a very good side. We always knew it was going to take time, but tonight they showed what they're capable of and, as I say, very, very proud of them.
16: And Dundee's Fringe Festival's back for a sixth year with a packed programme of events. Shows of all forms run until next Sunday. Artistic director J.D. Henshaw is telling us his future vision for the festival.
19: The ambition for Dundee Fringe is for it to be the right size for the city. We're not looking for like infinite growth or it must hit this many shows this year. What we want is a festival that belongs completely to Dundee and is part of our audiences, our communities.
13: Weather.
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16: Cloudy skies, but staying dry with sunny spells and highs today of 15 Celsius. That's the latest. I'm Thomas McCann.
0: Hey, Sunday morning, it's Gregor here. Let's get some tunes on. Fuji's coming up, some fun, and Taylor Swift.

quarter past 11. It's Greco here. Joel and Calvin Harris both coming up soon. It's been a big week if you're into your tech, if you're into your Apple products. iPhone 18 is now out. In fact, the Pro version is what's been used to film the music video for Rosie. You know, the girl that's part, I mean, she's absolutely massive worldwide now. She was on the Bruno Mars song, and she's a solo artist as well. And her latest music video has been completely filmed on an iPhone 18 Pro, which is cool. It's obviously a collaboration with Apple, and that's why they've done that. But it's amazing that you can do that now. Can you imagine back in the day, like, a Britney Spears music video was filmed using a Motorola Razr? It wouldn't quite have been the same, would it? Like, filmed on a potato. Here's Calvin Harris right now. This is Blessings.

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0: Jackie could be doing absolutely anything right now. She was our latest winner. And she won £500,000 on Friday. £500,000. It's in her account right now. She could be doing anything she wants. Such a lot of money. Life-changing, obviously. And we've got even more money up for grabs. You can spend it on first-class flights on, like, the most mental holiday that you've always wanted to do. Like, six-star. So we now have £555,000 up for grabs. That's how much you could win this coming Friday. If you want to get involved, this is how to do it, okay? Text the word yes to 61025. That is the word yes on its own. The number is 61025. 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Or get five entries for a fiver. 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You've got to be over 18, okay? Enter at makemeawinner.co.uk, where you'll find phone entry details and all the rules for this network competition. Lines close at 5pm this coming Friday. Just answer your phone. It's that easy. And £555,000 is yours, paid straight into your account after the call. Wow. Enter right now by texting YES to 61025. Good luck.
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0: And it's a guaranteed winner. Make me a winner. MFR. I've been

He has been busy. He's been touring, but it just feels like we've not had a new song from Tom Grennan for ages. There is Little Bit of Love. I wonder if it's because he made that song for Gillette, The Best a Man Can Get. He did his version and everybody loves it. Like when he is touring and he's performing and everyone's like, Gillette, do the Gillette song. And then he performs it from the advert. It's like, has he peaked? That's it. He's done it. He's peaked now with the Gillette song. Right, Justin Bieber, Beauty and a Beat coming up in a wee bit after Justin Bruno Mars right now. This is I Just Might.

0: Justin Bieber, Beauty and a Beat. Sounding good. Sunday morning. It's Gregor here, through until midday before John Milne. End of the show throw is coming up. This is where I want you to choose the very last song of the show. It's got to be a throwback, okay? That's the T's and C's. It's got to be a throwback. Maybe a song you've not heard in ages, with a wee bit of energy, a wee bit of oomph that we need on a Sunday morning. So have a wee think about it, then drop me a message. 0333 2020 400 on WhatsApp. Pick a big throwback tune, and it might be the last song of the show before midday.
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Don't you love when a song like takes you back to a certain point in your life? That song was massive when I was doing a paper round. I don't know why. Whenever I hear it, I just think of, oh yeah, when I used to do my paper round with my big bag of papers on my bike. Loved it. Coldplay. Viva La Vida. How are you doing? Sunday morning. It's Gregor here. It's time for the end of the show throw. Thank you very much for your messages on WhatsApp. I can only choose one. And this is exactly what I was saying before about a song that maybe we haven't heard in a while. It's not been played on the radio for a wee while. It's got a wee bit of energy. Just something just to give us that for a Sunday morning. And this does that, like, perfectly. And it's a message from Taylor. Gregor, could you please play Destination Calabria, Alex Godino, for Taylor? Taylor, that's exactly what I'm talking about. Here is the end of the show throw. Thank you so much, Taylor. Here's Alex Godino.

0: Taylor picked up. What an absolute tune. And that is what the end of the show throw is all about. Alex Scadino, Destination Calabria, just sounded absolutely amazing. Thank you so much, Taylor. Brilliant. And we'll do another end of the show throw next Sunday. And of course, Lindsay will be back from her holidays then as well. So you have a good one. I'm looking after things for Callum Gallagher this week, so I'll be back tomorrow night. So I'll speak to you then. You have a good one. John Milne is standing by. He's got the tunes. He'll also keep you up to date with the goals as they go in, if there's any. Scottish League Cup quarterfinals, Rangers Celtic, that kicks off at midday as well. And John's going to be here after the latest news. That is next.
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7: Cheers, Gregor. Nice one. Hello, I'm John Milne. I'm on the way with you after we get a check on the news latest at 12. Here's Thomas.
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8: The top stories this hour. Reform UK's Robert Jenrick has denied the party's latest donors are receiving anything in return. Two cryptocurrency billionaires gifted £72 million in just 2 days, prompting calls for the Prime Minister to cap political donations. The party's already under scrutiny about its finances, but Mr Jenrick insists this is all above board.
9: I am the Shadow Chancellor of Reform, and I have never spoken to either of these individuals about cryptocurrency. They've asked nothing in return for their donations. You know, we're not like the Tory party that hands out knighthoods and peerages.
8: Reports suggest there could be discussions on the possible breakup of the UK during a summit in Cardiff tomorrow. The First Ministers of Wales, Scotland and Northern Ireland are expected to discuss options when they meet in the Welsh capital. Downing Street's previously said independence is off limits, and the Westminster government's position hasn't changed. There's a warning an artificial intelligence swarm could take over the internet within a year. Dario Amodei, the boss of AI firm Anthropic, is urging companies to slow the rate at which they develop the capabilities of models. In football, it took a penalty shootout to separate Aberdeen and Kilmarnock, but it's the Dons who are through to the next round of the League Cup. Speaking to Red TV after the game last night, manager Stephen Robinson says it's an encouraging sight after disappointing results recently.
10: When you're not winning matches on a regular basis, sometimes that affects confidence, and you take an easy option to play backwards instead of forwards, and it's up to me and the staff to keep believing in those players, and we've seen a small bit of what they're capable of tonight.
8: And the Dundee Fringe Festival is back for a sixth year. Artistic director JD Henshaw's telling us all about it.
11: We've got shows from all over the place, all over Dundee, and we've got an amazing range of international and UK acts as well. So this is probably one of the biggest versions of the festival we've ever staged in terms of different performers, new work, established work, and just a really wide range of shows for all of our audiences to enjoy.
4: Weather
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8: Cloudy skies, but staying dry with sunny spells and highs today of 15 Celsius. That's the latest. I'm Thomas McCann.
7: Sunday afternoon, let's do it. I'm John Milne with you till 4, and let's kick it off with a massive

Diego's Espresso. It's 10 past 12. Hello, it's Sunday. I'm John Milne. I'm with you through until 4. I'm actually off next week, so it's Sunday but Friday for me right now is that feeling that I've got. It's quite nice. Right, we're already underway in the football this afternoon in the League Cup. It's the Old Firm. Kicked off at 12 o'clock. Around about 10 minutes. Gone. Still goalless. Rangers 0, Celtic 0 is the latest in that one. I'll keep an eye on it later about the goals as and when they go in. But like I say, that kicked off at 12 o'clock. Still 0-0 in that one. Right, on the way, Miley Cyrus, who is now just Miley. Do we have to backdate that? So anytime we play one of our throwback tunes, is she Miley Cyrus or is she just Miley? We'll worry about that later. Texas coming up, and right now, love this tune from Stella Lefty. It's called Boston. Stella Lefty's dad was one of the co-founders of Groupon. Do you remember that? It was basically like voucher code type things. So just imagine when she gets successful in the music career. Right, I'm taking you all out for a meal to celebrate, but grab that voucher for 50% off.

0: artist, formerly known as Miley Cyrus, now just Miley. Apparently her dad, Billy Ray Cyrus, is fine with her dropping the surname. So that is all good, just in case you were going to lose any sleep over that. All is well, so we're told. Right, 20 past 12, Sunday afternoon. I'm John Milne, with you through until 4. Throwback from Rihanna. We're going to do Diamonds, and Olivia Dean is next.
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2: Shine bright like a diamond. Shine bright like a diamond.

There Goes Diamonds on a Sunday afternoon. There's a goal to tell you about in the League Cup this afternoon. It's Rangers against Celtic, kicked off at 12 o'clock, and it's Rangers who have taken the lead in that one. So Rangers 1, Celtic 0 is the latest in the League Cup action today. Like I say, that kicked off at 12 o'clock. Round about half an hour gone in that one, and Rangers leading by a goal to nil. Right, we didn't kind of know that James Blunt was making a musical return in 2026, but here we are, and we are very much here for it. This is great. It's so catchy.

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0: Oh, I love it when we get a winner and you're just so happy for a person, even though you have never met them before in your life. But we do say the money is life-changing, and it literally is. So congratulations to Jackie, who won a life-changing £500,000 on Friday. And this is the kind of difference that it made for her.
2: Oh, my God, I just won £500,000. Oh, it was just over house on the market because we couldn't afford it.
0: Oh, my God. So the house was going on the market because they could no longer afford it. Well, guess what? That has changed now because Jackie won £500,000. And the winning continues. This week, you can win £555,000. 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So enter now. 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
13: 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Beyond expectations.

0: £155,000 could be yours this Friday.
1: No way.
0: And it's a guaranteed winner. Make me a winner. MFR. Ladies,

Destiny's Child and jumping on a Sunday afternoon. 10-1 right now. Half-time in the football in the League Cup. And it's Rangers 1, Celtic 0. Half-time score there. Second half getting underway in the next 10 minutes. I'll keep an eye out for you later on about the goals as and when they go in throughout the second half. Now, this is quite interesting because apparently doing this will make you more attractive and it boosts your attractiveness in three ways. But what is it? Right, I'll tell you after Katy Perry. This is Firework.

0: Work, it's Katy Perry. Right, we're all ready to be more attractive. So a study finds that this makes people more attractive. And it's basically being vegan. So here's the research. Here's the science. They claim that plant-based diets can boost your attractiveness in three ways, okay? So the rich fruit and vegetables give the skin a healthier glow. Nice. Plant-based diets have been linked to better smelling sweat in men. Eh? Yeah. And also the plant-based eating is also associated with a lower BMI and body fat as well. So there we go. If you go for like a plant-based diet, it's going to boost your attractiveness in three ways. Right, it's all fruit and veg for me from tomorrow.
1: John Milne. 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
6: The top stories this hour. There are more calls to make Glasgow city centre safer after councillors joined Police Scotland officers on their regular Friday night patrol and heard firsthand about the challenges they face. Labour group leader Rashid Hussain says it was an eye-opener.
7: We saw firsthand drug taking and we heard directly from the officers about the youth disorder and antisocial behaviour. And firsthand we saw, especially around the city next centres, where the area, the need for better lighting, CCTV and where stronger visible police could make a difference.
6: Yesterday, an anti-migrant protest and a counter-demo passed off peacefully after a massive police presence. Officers are investigating a death in Armadale where a firearm is thought to have been involved. They were called to Hairstones Road around 12 p.m. yesterday. An injured person, a 35-year-old man, was found dead at the scene. A post-mortem's yet to take place, but it's believed a gun was involved. Shortly after emergency services arrived, a car was found on fire. It's believed the two incidents are linked. It's claimed the US flew one of its diplomats out of the UK after they were accused of possessing indecent images of children. Ministers here are understood to be in contact with the American embassy over the situation. Now, a Lanarkshire man will spend more than 5 years in jail after a series of shoplifting raids in Wishaw. John Dixon attacked a shopkeeper with ammonia just weeks after he threatened a lone female staff member with a knife at a different shop. The High Court in Glasgow heard the 30-year-old, who'd just been released from jail, was looking to fund a drug habit. Football, and Rangers are leading Celtic 1-0 at half-time in their League Cup quarter-final, Dan Neal scoring the only goal. Last night, Aberdeen beat Kilmarnock in penalties to thrill boss Stephen Robinson.
8: Results breed confidence and they've shown tonight that they can be a very good side. We always knew it was going to take time, but tonight they showed what they're capable of and, as I say, very, very proud of them.
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6: Remaining mostly dry and cloudy this afternoon, some scattered showers, a high of 18 Celsius. That's the latest. I'm Lindsay Heron.
3: Thank you. My Backstreet Boys, everybody, Backstreet's back, is on after Bebe Rexha and Faithless. Here's New Religion.

MNEK, there goes Head and Heart, just after 10 past one Sunday afternoon. A League Cup quarter-final action today. It's currently Rangers 1, Celtic 0 into the second half, 54 minutes gone. Later about any goals as and when they go in. Right, so earlier on we discovered that according to the experts, having a vegan diet boosts your attractiveness three times pretty much, because it's good for your skin, it gives a nice glow. Apparently it changes the smell of your sweat, in particular for males, making it a nicer smell. And it works well for the BMI and body fat as well. Interestingly enough, have you ever had asparagus and then gone to the toilet for a week? Not entirely sure you'd want the sweat smelling like that. Anyway, that is the attractive things, so let's flip that on its head and let's talk about things that are unattractive. Now, I'm not talking about looks and stuff like that. I'm talking about little traits. Maybe you have met someone for the first time. Maybe you've gone on a date and they've done something and it kind of tells you a lot about them straight away. So those things that are unattractive in a person, and you never know, maybe people will be listening thinking, right, I better make sure I don't do that when I go on that date with whoever. Maybe it's happened to you and you've just thought to yourself, get yourself in the bin. Right, here's my number on WhatsApp. It's 0333 2020 400. 0333 2020 400. A little personality trait or something that someone has done that's just come across as being like really unattractive and, well, basically put you off that person, because it's just not been a good thing. 0333 2020 400 on WhatsApp. Yeah.

0: me up. Another goal to tell you about in the football this afternoon in the League Cup's quarterfinals. 12 o'clock kickoff, and Rangers have doubled their lead in that one. Rangers 2, Celtic 0 is the latest in that one. 65 minutes gone in that game. I'll keep an eye on it for you. Let you know about any more goals as and when they go in. Right, we're talking about unattractive qualities in a person. Maybe you've met someone for the first time, they've done something, and it's just made you think, nah, you are not for me. Could have been on a date, could have just been in general. But what has kind of put you off someone from the off? 0333 2020 400 is my number. Hi to Lauren, who says, checking their phone while I'm still talking to them. Yeah. That's not good. It's also if you chat to someone and they're yawning. That's quite rude. Apologies if I'm boring you. Hi to Duncan, who says, immediately telling me how much they earn from a starting point is not cool. Hi to Katie, who says, calling everyone mate within about 30 seconds. Even like waiting staff in a restaurant. That is not good, mate. Not good. And hi to Ross, who says, talking over me before I've even finished a sentence. That is going to get pretty exhausting pretty quickly. Right, like this. 0333 2020 400. We're talking about little things that people do that's quite an unattractive quality. Maybe it's been just as you've met someone. Maybe it's actually been in a environment of dating on a first date. And you've just thought, you know what? You're a little bit rude. And not for me. 0333 2020 400. Massive tune from Primal Scream coming up, and Zara Larsson next.
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0: 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Make me a winner. MF

still a tune. Primal Scream and Rocks on a Sunday after another goal to tell you about in the Football League Cup quarterfinals. Another goal for Rangers. It's now Rangers 3, Celtic 0. Still over 10 minutes of that one to play. But Rangers 3, Celtic 0 is the latest there. Well, we're chatting about those unattractive qualities in people that you have maybe spotted on a first date or just when meeting a person for the first time. Like they say, first impressions are very much lasting. Hi to Fiona, who says, a messy car shows me so much in a man. But what if the house is incredibly clean? It's just the car that's an absolute bomb site. Hi to Hazel, who says, hi, John. Long fingernails and pinky rings are a total turn-off for me. Here's my number, 0333-2020-400 on WhatsApp. 0333-2020-400. Hi to Jamie, who says, complaining about the price of everything. Like you've literally been in the pub for a few minutes and they're already ranting about the cost of a pint. I think we all do that, don't we? Nicola says, basic manners like not saying please or thank you to staff if you're out and about for a meal. It's something that I notice straight away. And hi to Craig, who says, someone who constantly corrects tiny little things that you say, especially the way something is pronounced. Yeah, it's not a cool thing to do. Sometimes you just need to let those things slide, right? If that person gets it. Especially, like, in a first meeting. Maybe once you've known them for a few months, be like, actually, you know how you say this? Should be said this way, actually.

0: perfect song for the chat we're having right now about those unattractive qualities that you find in people. 0333 2020 400. Get through more of those soon. And Taylor Swift next.
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1: You saved my heart from the fate of Ophelia.
0: It's the fate of Ophelia. It's 10-2. I've been loving these. Little unattractive traits of a person that is a bit of a turn off for you. Hi to Lauren, who says someone who takes you to where they work for food just so that they can get a discount and not have to pay as much money for it. That's just being crafty, right? Hi to Leanne, who says, I met a guy at uni and the first time I went to his flat, it was full of empty ambrosia rice pudding cans, all with a spoon in each and growing mould. Lovely. I put it down to being a typical student. Anyway, I persevered thinking that he would grow up and grow out of it. Fast forward 27 years and I'm still picking up not only his empty cans and spoons, but our third son has now started doing it as well. The moral of the story here, ladies, is that men never

0: Justin Timberlake. Sexy back. All over in the football this afternoon in the quarterfinals of the League Cup. It finished Rangers 3, Celtic 0. Full time in that one.
1: You ready?
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6: The top stories this are: an American diplomat accused of possessing indecent images of children was secretly flown out of the UK. US authorities raided his London flat last month, taking him to an airbase for removal. Ministers here are understood to be in contact with the American embassy over the incident. Lawyer Rad Seeger led the justice campaign for Harry Dunn's family after the 19-year-old's death sparked an international diplomatic dispute.
7: If this reporting is accurate, that yet again, America is behaving like a thug on the international playing field and doing what it likes and getting one of its own assets out of the country. And most countries abide by international law.
6: Ministers insist they're working with international partners to make sure artificial intelligence remains safe and secure. The head of AI firm Anthropic is warning the tech could take over the internet within a year as he calls for the development of models to be slowed down. A Lanarkshire man who attacked one shopkeeper with ammonia and threatened another with a knife has been jailed for 5.5 years. John Dixon, who's 30, had been released from jail just months prior to the attacks. Now, Dundee's Fringe Festival's back for a 6th year with a packed programme of events. Sweet, the Steps Theatre and the Little Theatre are hoping shows of all forms until next Sunday. Artistic director J.D. Henshaw's telling us his future vision for the event.
8: The ambition for Dundee Fringe is for it to be the right size for the city. We're not looking for like infinite growth or it must hit this many shows this year. What we want is a festival that belongs completely to Dundee.
6: And in football, Rangers have hammered Celtic 3-0 to reach the semi-finals of the League Cup. It was a dream first derby as a boss for Derek McInnes, as captain Dan Neil scored twice, either side of a Kevin Kelsey strike. They've joined Hearts, Hibs and Aberdeen in the last four. We'll bring you the details of the semi-final draw next hour.
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6: Remaining mostly dry and cloudy this afternoon, some scattered showers, a high of 18 Celsius. That's the latest. I'm Lindsay Heron.
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0: 20 minutes away from the Throwback Takeover for a Sunday afternoon. Here is the deal. You are in control of the throwback tunes. They just have to be good. Oh, and they also have to be from the 90s, the noughties. Early part of the 10s is acceptable as well. But something that you maybe haven't heard for absolutely ages and you'd love to get it on the radio, that's what it's all about. So here's my number. It's 0333 2020 400. 0333 2020 400 on WhatsApp. That's for your messages and your voice notes. Voice notes, even better, because then I can play your voice on the radio. That's pretty cool, right? So what do you fancy? It could be a pop tune. It could be a big dance banger, indie anthem, 90s, noughties, early 10s. Let me know what you fancy. Here's the number, 0333 2020 400. And we could be getting your choice on at half two.

0: aka B.O.B., and Hayley Williams, There Goes Airplanes. Sunday afternoon, almost 20 past two, half two on a Sunday, we're doing the Throwback Takeover. Your choice of tunes from the 90s, the noughties, the early 10s. Could be anything. Something you want to sing along to. Maybe it's going to take you back to going out clubbing. A dance anthem, or maybe you fancy a bit of guitar. 0333 20 20 400 on WhatsApp. Send me a message, send me a voice note, and we could be getting your tune on in the next 10 minutes. Before that, though, Cammy Barnes and Taylor Swift next.
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0: Right, let's get on your choice of tunes. 0333 2020 400. It's still time to get involved. Think of a tune from the 90s, the noughties, early part of the 10s. Pop, dance, indie, it's up to you. What do you fancy hearing? Right, first up for Liam says, how about on the Throwback Takeover, Alone No More by Philip George?

Alone No More on the Throwback Takeover for a Sunday afternoon. Hi to Amy, who's been on saying, not heard this one for ages. Any chance of getting it on? Well, that is the beauty of the Throwback Takeover. What a tune this is. It's Hoobastank.

reason on the Throwback Takeover for a Sunday afternoon. Right, one more tune to get on. And hi to Jax, who's been on. Thank you for your message. Thank you for choosing this. It's been a while since we've heard this. Also for Celeste. It's Kylie. It's Can't Get You Out of My Head.

0: Out of My Head, Hoobastank, The Reason, and Philip George, Alone No More. Nice little variety on the Throwback Takeover today. It returns tomorrow at 12:30 with Grant. Right, stay there for Corona and Alex Warren next.
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1: No way.
0: And it's a guaranteed winner. Make me a winner. MFR. This is the

the rhythm of the night, Sunday afternoon. It's 10 to 3. I'm John Milne. I'm with you through until 4 o'clock. Every now and again, you read a little story and it makes you feel good. It makes you realise there are nice people in the world. So we're talking about a lady who won the lottery, right? She won £115 million on the lottery back in 2019. And what she has decided to do is she's made sure that basically her family were looked after. So her and her husband and the kids were all basically financially secure for the rest of their lives. And now she's given away more than half of her winnings. So she won 115 million. More than half of that she has given away through her charitable trust. So she's done things like helping young carers, tackling loneliness, and installing defibrillators. That's not defibs. Yeah, installing those across her local area. And she says that Dolly Parton inspired her generosity. There we go. We need to get a new name for that. Defrib, defrib, defrib.

0: afternoon. That is Rude Boy and the news at three next.
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1: Let's throw back with some Paolo Nutini on the way. Miles Smith as well. Right now, let's get a check on the news latest. 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
4: The top stories this hour. A man's died in a horror three-car crash in the Borders last night. The 38-year-old was driving a Ford Transit that was in collision with a Suzuki SX4 and a Honda on the A68 near St. Boswell's around 9 p.m. The 62-year-old female Suzuki driver is also seriously injured. Police are appealing for witnesses. A man's been killed in what appears to be a shooting in West Lothian. A car was also set on fire in Armadale around midday yesterday. Forensic officers remain on the scene. No arrests have yet been made. The head of the TUC has attacked the £72 million donations to reform, warning they're causing a crisis in the UK's democracy. Community Secretary Angela Rayner has suggested that ministers could still impose a cap on political gifts. Now, three Scottish women are in the final stages of training for a 3,000-mile charity row. The trio, based at Dalgety Bay, will set off from the Canaries in December, hoping to reach Antigua in 40 days. They'll be raising money for Children's Hospital charity, the Archie Foundation. Ellen Clark's telling us why they're taking on the challenge.
5: We really just want to use the row, as well as raising money for an amazing charity, just to inspire other people to get out there and say yes to opportunities that come up. It would have been really easy for me and Lauren to say, well, we'd love to do that, but I think both of us just went, actually, why not? Let's just give it a go and see.
4: Football and Rangers were emphatic 3-0 winners over Celtic in the League Cup quarter-finals. It was a special day for Derek McInnes in his first Old Firm game as a boss.
6: I thought we had big performances across the pitch. Got goals at a good time, scored a good level of goal. Something we've not been doing when we've been in top teams. But I'm just really pleased that we've managed to navigate a tough tie and we've got a semi-final to look forward to.
4: The record 28-time winners will face Aberdeen for a place in December's final. Hearts take on Hibs in an Edinburgh derby in the other last four tie. The matches are due at the end of October.
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4: Remaining mostly dry and cloudy this afternoon, some scattered showers, a high of 18 Celsius. That's the latest. I'm Lindsay Heron.
1: Thank you. Right, just after three, we'll do a throwback from Paolo, and right now, here's Miles Smith.

There goes Low on a Sunday afternoon, 10 past three right now. I'm John Milne, I'm with you through until 4 o'clock. Last night, I was at a wedding. It's the wedding reception. Phenomenal. The food options, 10 out of 10. Absolute top tier, next level catering. Oh, hi Kelly and Craig. Congratulations, by the way. It was a serious day of wedding, but yeah. Well, I'll tell you what was added to the catering, but what has been the finest thing that you've maybe chosen yourself, or you've been to like a wedding or wherever they've had a buffet, but there's been like a little something extra there, an added extra that's just been next level? What has it been for you? Get me on WhatsApp right now, 0333 2020 400. Send your messages there, 0333 2020 400. I'm not talking about like pizza, sausage rolls, that kind of, that's kind of a given with a buffet, but just something that's like a little bit different, a little bit extra, but you kind of just stand there and appreciate the effort that has gone in and you're like, nice. Right, 0333 2020 400 on WhatsApp. Maybe it's something that you've added yourself for your guests, or you've maybe been to a do and as part of the buffet there has been this thing that's just a little bit extra and you're like, that is very nice. 0333 2020 400 is the number on WhatsApp.

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2: Me not working hard. Yeah, right. Picture that with a Kodak. Or better yet, go to Times.

0: which is quite appropriate because we're talking about buffets at do's, and that's basically what I was like last night. Give me everything. Right, when have you been to maybe a wedding or a birthday party, engagement, that kind of thing, and the catering has been next level? There's been like something extra there. You're like, ooh, what's this? Something slightly different. Hi to Piper, who says a cupcake stand was next level. Becky, there was a crisp wall. I'm up for that. Hopefully they were still in the bag. Like, if they were just pinned to the wall, that's pretty random. Hi to Val, who says, I had bacon butties and potato wedges for my wedding buffet. Everyone absolutely loved it. I would as well, Val. What a choice. Hi to David, who says, we were at our friend's wedding reception, and when the buffet came out, she had hot pots of homemade stovies and curry. Yum, yum. While a female lone piper came out and played to us, made the hairs on the neck of my bald head stand up, says David. Now, David, it's not a million miles away from what happened last night. So there were other things. You could get, like, pizza. There was samosas, sausage rolls, all that kind of stuff, right? But they had, and this was other guests that had done this, friends, they had a slow cooker shelf. A slow cooker shelf, all these slow cookers in the section where people had made stuff for the guests. There was mac and cheese. There was also Mel's pasta. Don't know who Mel is, but Mel, you did a fine job. I had some of that. There was like chicken and chorizo made in the slow cooker. There was about six or seven of these things with all these little meals made by people that you could just help yourself to. Guess where I spent most of the night?
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4. Sunday afternoon, I'm John, I'm with you through until 4, ahead of Marvin. He's here with the Hits UK chart, and every now and again, you hear a song for the first time and you instantly like it. It doesn't happen all that often, but it happened for me with this tune, and it just gets better on every single listen. Best one yet, I reckon. My Body Isn't Ready. It's somber. It's the

0: It's Taylor Swift, There Goes Cruel Summer. MFR. Absolutely love this on Friday, by the way. You know what? Sometimes we get winners and we tell them they've won £500,000 and they're like, that's brilliant. Thanks very much. Make such a difference. But then we get people like Jackie who win £500,000 and it's like this.
1: It was a big decision to make and one I didn't want to make. But you do what's best for you and your daughter at the right time. So we took the decision to put it on and to get something smaller.
0: Oh, so basically, for a bit of context, Jackie was about to put her house up for sale because for her and her daughter simply just couldn't afford it anymore. And that was the next step they were going to have to take to get something smaller. She's now won £500,000. I think she'll be staying put, or maybe she'll be going even bigger. Right, well done to Jackie. Proper life-changing stuff there. And this week, the winning continues because you can win £555,000. And you could do whatever you like with that money. Maybe it's going to sort out some debt. Maybe it's going to secure your future, which it most certainly would. You can spend it on whatever you like. You could have £555,000 in your account on Friday. Here's how to get involved. 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Or you can get five entries for a fiver by texting MEGA to 61025. 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The lines close at 5 p.m. on Friday. And if you get that call from us, just answer your phone and £555,000 is yours, paid straight into your account right after the call as well. So enter now. Text YES to 61025. Good luck. MFR.
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afternoon. Marvin Humes in for Sam Thompson this afternoon on the Hits UK chart. We're going to find out who has the biggest tune of the week. It's on the way in the next 10 minutes. I'm just loving this lady. What a voice she has. Tune is called Great Expectations. This is Sienna Spiro.

0: That is No Letting Go. Right, that is it for me. We'll do it all over again next Sunday from midday. Our Next Up series of shows continues with Josh. He's back on tonight from 10 o'clock. So make sure you make him feel nice and welcome. Give him a listen tonight. Before that, Gary Spence, Sunday Night Anthems, 3 hours of the big bangers, dance classics from back in the day. And stay there, Marvin Humes has the Hits UK chart. That's next.
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1: 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Ready to rethink your commute?
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1: 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Journeys well spent. Across the north of Scotland.
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10: The top stories this hour. A man's died in a horror three-car crash in the Borders last night. The 38-year-old was driving a Ford Transit that was in collision with a Suzuki SX4 and a Honda on the A68 near St. Boswell's around 9 p.m. The 62-year-old female Suzuki driver is also seriously injured. Police are appealing for witnesses. A man's been killed in what appears to be a shooting in West Lothian. A car was also set on fire in Armadale around midday yesterday. Forensic officers remain on the scene. No arrests have yet been made. The head of the TUC has attacked the £72 million donations to Reform, warning they're causing a crisis in the UK's democracy. Community Secretary Angela Rayner has suggested that ministers could still impose a cap on political gifts. Now, three Scottish women are in the final stages of training for a 3,000-mile charity role. The trio, based at Dalgety Bay, will set off from the Canaries in December, hoping to reach Antigua in 40 days. They'll be raising money for Children's Hospital charity, the Archie Foundation. Ellen Clark's telling us why they're taking on the challenge.
11: We really just want to use the role, as well as raising money for an amazing charity, just to inspire other people to get out there and say yes to opportunities that come up. It would have been really easy for me and Lauren to say, well, we'd love to do that, but I think both of us just went, actually, why not? Let's just give it a go and see.
10: Football and Rangers were emphatic 3-0 winners over Celtic in the League Cup quarter-final.

0: finals. It was a special day for Derek McInnes in his first Old Firm game as a boss.
1: I thought we had big performances across the pitch. Got goals at a good time, scored good level of goal. Something we've not been doing when we've been in topping teams. But I'm just really pleased that we've managed to navigate a tough tie and we've got a semi-final to look forward to.
0: The record 28-time winners will face Aberdeen for a place in December's final. Hearts take on Hibs in an Edinburgh derby in the other last four tie. The matches are due at the end of October.
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0: Remaining mostly dry and cloudy this afternoon, some scattered showers, a high of 18 Celsius. That's the latest. I'm Lindsay Heron.
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4: Yes, welcome to the Hits UK chart. It's Marvin Humes in for Sam Thompson. And for the next 3 hours, we're going to be finding out which are the biggest songs in the country right now. Let's start with last week's number one, Shakira and Burna Boy with Die Die.
2: Last week's number one.

Yes, Marvin in for Sam on your Sunday afternoon. Hope you're well. So, Die Die was last week's number one. It's been there for 7 weeks now. Will it stay there for an 8th week running, or will Shakira and Burna Boy be finally knocked off of that top spot? Stella Lefty and Boston almost did it last week. Will it manage it today? Loads more movers, climbers, and chart drama before that. And we start at number 40, down 4 places, but still hanging in there. It's Olivia Rodrigo and Drop Dead.

Massive new music from Fontaines DC with Marianne. At number 38, it's got that proper, like, big atmospheric Fontaines sound, hasn't it? But this one feels a little bit softer than usual. Loving that from them. You're listening to the Hits UK chart with me, Marvin Humes, in for my boy, Sam Thompson. Hope you're having a good one. Hope you've had a great weekend. It really feels like autumn is here now, doesn't it? Hot chocolate and pumpkin spice lattes on the way. Right, next up, Benson Boone, who's on tour in America right now. And judging by the pictures he's been posting, he is having the time of his life. I feel like he spends more time backflipping across the stage than singing. I know someone else like that. Here's the song that turned him into a global superstar, still going strong. Beautiful Things is at number 37. Four.

0: four places from number 40 to number 36 this week. That's Adela, Ain't It LA on the Hits UK chart.
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0: Yes, thank you for joining me. Hope you're having a good one. We are squeezing every drop out of your weekend, aren't we? And we've still got a way to go on the Hits UK chart. Coming up, Dua Lipa's song Training Season has had a massive resurgence in popularity this week, and it's made a huge leap back into the top 40, and you will not believe the reason why. I'll tell you next.
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2: Number 35.

0: is still absolutely iconic. Tame Impala and Jenny, that is Dracula at number 34 on the Hits UK chart. And Dua Lipa was at 35 before that with Training Season. Back in the chart 2 years after it came out. That is wild. The song's basically going viral again on social media, where it's being used as a manifestation song. Basically, people are using it to list everything they want in their perfect partner, because Dua sang about exactly what she wanted, and then she went and married Callum Turner. So apparently, Tinder's out. Just write out what it is that you want, get that song on, and wait patiently. You can thank me later. It's the Hits UK chart with me, Marvin Humes, in for Sam Thompson at number 33. More Tame Impala now. We've seen this slowly creep higher and higher. This song properly grows on you. It's Loser.
1: Number 33.

0: brand new entry from Imel Angel. That is Bad Times, in at number 32 on the Hits UK chart. And if that voice sounds familiar, there's a very good reason, because she's actually the voice you've been hearing MFR all summer on Move Into the Sun with Hugel and Ultranate. But now she stepped out with her own track. Same sort of like hypnotic dance feels, but I feel like Bad Times is a little bit darker. If Move Into the Sun was your summer holiday, then Bad Times is the flight home when it's raining. Do you know what I mean? It's Marvin Humes here in for Sam Thompson. Hope you're having a great Sunday. Whatever you're up to, you are in the right place right now, because still to come on the Hits UK chart, I wondered when she'd make an appearance. Our first Taylor Swift song of the chart so far is coming next.
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let's get the party started. See you at the bar, you was hardly talking. That's when I knew that your heart was scarring. Friends to lovers need a part to star in. 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

0: 5, 9, 9.
1: So it was last Saturday that Dave performed this tune on stage with the legend Jay-Z at the Tottenham Hotspur Stadium. What a moment that was. There he is teaming up with Thames and Rain Dance on the Hits UK chart. You're with Marvin Humes. And Taylor Swift, The Fate of Ophelia, was at number 31 before that. And 2 months after their mega wedding at Madison Square Garden, Taylor Swift and Travis Kelce have emerged from their honeymoon bubble this week for a New York City date night. And the thing I noticed, that their outfits were very coordinated, both in their sort of flowing autumnal colours, almost giving like Posh and Beck's back in the 90s vibe. Very Justin Timberlake and Britney Spears. It'll be double denim next, trust me. You're listening to the Hits UK chart with me, Marvin Humes, in for Sam Thompson. And up next, it's been everywhere this summer and we're still loving it. Silver Bumper on tonight at number 29.

0: He is still smashing his North American leg of the romantic tour. That is Bruno Mars back in the top 40 with I Just Might at number 28.
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0: Right, before we continue our countdown of the 40 biggest songs of the week, it's time for our first trending song. I love this bit of the show because I get to play you the new releases that are causing a bit of a commotion, and I reckon we'll see them on this chart very, very soon. And this is brand new from a voice you'll definitely recognise, Clementine Douglas. Now, she's been behind some absolutely massive dance records, including Blessings with Calvin Harris, and she's also written for everyone from Jessie Ware to Mel C, but this time she's taking control. Her new track, Trust, was written, produced, and performed entirely by Clementine herself. Go on, girl. It's basically about the emotional chaos of modern dating, but she's turned those feelings into a huge dance track. I absolutely love this girl. Her voice is incredible. Get this turned up. Your trending song on the Hits UK chart is Clementine Douglas with Trust.

There it is. That's Trust from Clementine Douglas. And you can hear why she's been behind so many huge dance records. That voice over that big piano build is so good. And known as what she wrote, produced, and performed the whole thing herself makes it even more impressive. Absolutely love that.

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10: The top stories this hour. The US president says he won't get involved in the argument over Scottish independence after backing a United Ireland. It comes as John Swinney will meet with the first ministers of Northern Ireland and Wales in Cardiff tomorrow to discuss the chance of leaving the UK. Donald Trump sparked reaction from all sides after saying he'd love to see Ireland unified on a trip to Dublin yesterday.
11: I made what I consider to be a fairly routine comment. I've had so much support on that. And then they asked me about Scotland. That one I won't talk about yet. I'll save that for another day. They're talking about Scotland.
10: Chair of Scotland and Union, Alistair Cameron, says Trump's right to keep away from Scottish politics.
12: Whether it's Donald Trump or whether it's another world leader or whether it's a politician within the UK, they should just make sure that they are in possession of the facts before they start getting involved in that kind of debate.
10: A man's died after a three-vehicle crash in the Borders last night. The 38-year-old was driving a Ford Transit that collided with a Suzuki SX4 and a Honda on the A68 near St Boswell's around 9 o'clock. The 62-year-old woman driving the Suzuki is seriously hurt. Now, three Scots are in the last leg of training before a 3,000-mile charity row. They'll be setting off across the Atlantic in December, hoping to make it from the Canaries to Antigua in 40 days. It's to raise money for children's hospital charity, the Archie Foundation. Ellen Clark says they're nearly finished prepping their boat.
13: So we've got 60 days worth of freeze-dried food to pack into the boat along with all our safety equipment, and then we tow it down south where it gets put in a container, and then off it goes to La Gomera.
10: Football and Rangers are celebrating a 3-0 win over Celtic in the League Cup quarter-finals. Martin O'Neill admits his side were second best.
14: There has to be a realisation how big this game is. It's so important to the fans, so important to everybody. We'll have to try and learn from it.
10: Rangers will face Aberdeen in the semis. There's also an Edinburgh derby with Hearts facing Hibs. The ties are due at the end of October.
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10: Remaining

0: dry and mostly cloudy this evening with some patchy rain later, an overnight low of 11. That's the latest. I'm Lindsay Herron.
1: MFR.
2: Yes, just gone five on the Hits UK charts. It's Marvin Humes in for Sam Thompson, and we're getting closer to finding out what will be the biggest song in the country this week. So let's get into it. Starting at number 27 is the K-pop Demon Hunters and Golden.

0: It's up two places this week. Prosper and Clooney, Free Your Mind at number 25. It just takes me back to being an IB for this summer. Such a massive tune. It's Marvin Humes in for Sam Thompson. We are counting down the top 40 on the Hits UK chart. I hope you're having the best weekend. September's definitely here, and it's that lovely change of season time. A big shout out to Kate. She said, Marv, I'm a teacher, and I'm back to listening to the chart whilst marking. I like to see if I can get it all done by the time you get to number one. Go, go, go. Yes, Kate, we're in this together. Love that. Thanks for your message. Right, next at number 24, another tune that reminds me of IB for this summer. It's up one place this week for Bebe Rexha and Faithless. This is New Religion.
1: Number 24.

0: 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Ray with Where Is My Husband. It's number 23 on the Hits UK chart.
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0: So another trending song for you now, and this next one is about to make anyone who grew up in the noughties feel pretty nostalgic, because Blue are back with brand new music. Yes, Duncan, Lee, Simon and Anthony are still doing it more than 25 years later. Their latest album, Reflections, came out this year, and they found themselves picking up a whole new generation of fans as well. So somewhere out there, there are teenagers discovering Blue for the first time. It's crazy. That makes me feel very old. The nice thing though about this one is it still sounds unmistakably Blue. Those big harmonies, that proper old school pop R&B feel, but just a little bit more grown up now. Trending song on the Hits UK chart is Blue, and you should know.

0: actually did a show with the Blue Boys a couple of weeks ago at Ascot Races. It was great to catch up with the lads. That's their tune, You Should Know. And honestly, if you told me that was sitting on a Blue album from, like, I don't know, 2002, I'd believe you. Harmonies, proper old school R&B pop sound. They've managed to make it feel nostalgic without feeling dated, you know what I mean? Your trending song, You Should Know, on the Hits UK chart. James Blunt's Tastes Like Summer on the way at number 22. And who will be our number one? We'll find out before seven.
1: 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MFR.
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Calvin Harris and Clementine Douglas. Blessings is at number 21 MFR on the Hits UK chart. Suddenly got a massive appreciation for Clementine after hearing her solo track earlier. Lover is the Hits UK chart with me, Marvin Humes, in for Sam Thompson. And we are halfway through, and I'm with you all the way until 7 p.m. playing you the biggest songs in the UK. All the way, of course, to number one. Whatever you're up to, this is your soundtrack to the weekend. And up next, Harry Styles. He's just announced the final dates for his Together Together World Tour. He's currently smashing his New York residency, and you know that this one just goes off. It's Harry Styles and American Girls at number 20.

0: She can do no wrong. We absolutely love her, right? Olivia Dean, So Easy at number 19 is the Hits UK chart with me, Marvin Humes, in for Sam Thompson.
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0: So we're going to get back to our countdown to number one in just a sec, but our next trending song for you now is the tracks that are blowing up and I think we'll see on this chart very soon. Now, nearly 30 years after Torn, Natalie Imbruglia is back with a brand new album. I love the story behind this one. So she wrote it with Snow Patrol's Gary Lightbody and Fraser T. Smith. But apparently, she was so nervous going into the room with them that she just talked for half of the day. You know what? I can relate. Silence makes me very nervous too. I would have told them my entire life story, my PIN numbers, email passwords, everything. Luckily, Gary was listening though, because he started turning everything she told them into lyrics. And this track is called Beautiful Love, and it's about finally being happy and in love with yourself. Love that. Check this out.

0: It feels like properly euphoric, doesn't it? Nearly 30 years after Torn, and Natalie and Frulli are still smashing out the pop tunes. Love it. Beautiful Love, trending song on the Hits UK chart. And on the way, it was one of last week's trending songs, and now it's made its way into the top 40. See, we told you. Miley Cyrus and Bass Persuade is on the way next.
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0: Miley Cyrus.
1: Actually, it's just Miley now, isn't it? Rebrand for 2026. That is Bass Persuade straight in at number 16. Loving that new sound from her.
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1: So we're getting closer to finding out who is your number one. But up next, another trending song for you now. And this collaboration just makes so much sense. So Crystal has had a huge couple of years. Her hit song, The Days, was a song that she made years before everyone suddenly discovered it and went, oh, hang on a minute, this is massive. Imagine that, right? Accidentally leaving a hit song lying around for a decade. She also had a huge tune with MK Dior, remember that? But since those two tunes, she's become one of the biggest new names in UK dance, and this time she's teamed up with the drum and bass legends Rudimental, who definitely know their way around a massive dance tune. If you've been to a festival in the last, I don't know, 15 years, they've probably made you put your hands in the air. So Crystal plus Rudimental, you get this.

0: absolute banger, right? Such a tune. Crystal's voice over a Rudimental track just works, doesn't it? Another trending song on the Hits UK chart. Crystal and Rudimental with 1, 2, 3. And there's loads more to come after 6. The big question is, who will be this week's number one? We'll find out in the next hour.
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5: Top stories this hour. Donald Trump says he'll save his opinion on Scottish independence for another day after doubling down on his comments on Irish unity.
6: I made what I consider to be a fairly routine comment. I've had so much support on that. And then they asked me about Scotland. That one I won't talk about yet. I'll save that for another day.
5: It comes as John Swinney will meet with the First Ministers of Northern Ireland and Wales in Cardiff tomorrow to discuss the chance of leaving the UK. Chair of Scotland and Union, Alistair Cameron, says there needs to be more focus on everyday issues instead.
7: Repeated polling shows that people don't see constitutional change as a priority compared to other areas of public services.
5: A man's died in a horror three-car crash in the Borders last night. The 38-year-old was driving a Ford Transit that was in collision with a Suzuki SX4 and a Honda on the A68 near St. Boswell's around 9 p.m. The 62-year-old female Suzuki driver is also seriously injured. Police are appealing for witnesses. Now, three Scottish women say they hope they can be an inspiration as they take on a 3,000-mile challenge for children's hospital charity, the Archie Foundation. Ellen Clark's part of the team setting off in December from the Canaries, hoping to cross the Atlantic in 40 days.
8: Once we kind of settle into the crossing, we tend to row two up during the day, so on a two-hour on, one-hour off shift pattern for 12 hours. And then overnight, most of them involve us rowing periods solo.
5: Football and Rangers were emphatic 3-0 winners over Celtic in the League Cup quarter-finals earlier. It was a special day for Derek McInnes in his first derby as a boss.
9: Delighted with the performance for so many today. I don't think we had a failure. And that's what it takes to win. It's a good reference for us going forward.
5: The record 28-time winners will face Aberdeen for a place in December's final. Hearts face Aberdeen in the other semi-final. And Scottish track stars Josh Kerr and Jake Whiteman are going head-to-head tonight for over £100,000 in the 1,500 metres at the Ultimate Championships in Budapest.
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5: Remaining dry and mostly cloudy this evening with some patchy rain later, an overnight low of 11. That's the latest. I'm Lindsay Heron.
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10: This is it, the final hour of the Hits UK chart. It's Marvin Humes in for Sam Thompson, and we spent the last 2 hours counting down the biggest songs in the country. Now we are properly into the big ones. Let's crack on with Olivia Rodrigo, Stupid Song. The Hits UK.

Olivia Dean, Rein Me In, is at number 13 on the Hits UK chart. It's Marvin in for Sam. Hope you're having a great Sunday. Up next, Zara Larsson and Midnight Sun at number 12. And Zara is having such a huge year. She's basically spent the whole summer on stage. And Midnight Sun has become one of those songs where everyone knows the dance. My kids love it. This is the danger of giving the internet a dance, Zara. This is like your dance forever now. You're going to be 84 years old, minding your own business in Tesco, and someone's going to appear from behind the meal deals going, Zara, do the Midnight Sun. We absolutely love it, though. Here she is at number 12.

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0: I've been to a lot of concerts in my life, but it was very, very loud. Probably one of the loudest concerts I've ever been to. They are so big. Cat's Eye with Animal at number 11. Just missing out on the top 10 this week. It's Marvin Humes in for Sam Thompson on the Hits UK chart. And coming next, we're getting down to business. We're going to get into your top 10 with a bit of Alex Warren and Somba. And not long to go until we find out who is your number one. Moving to the Sun, Boston, all still massive songs at the moment. But are they big enough to knock Shakira off of that top spot?
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sounding so good on your Sunday evening. Ella Langley choosing Texas at number 8. And she's just picked up 9 CMA nominations, the Country Music Awards. More than anyone else, she's absolutely smashing it. It's the Hits UK chart with me, Marvin Humes, in for my man, Sam Thompson. And we're counting down the biggest songs in the UK right now. We are firmly into your top 10. Up next, it's a non-mover, another artist who is having an unbelievable year. We absolutely love her. It's Olivia Dean, A Man I Need, at number 7. Looks like

0: Wow, Taylor Swift, I knew you. Down to number 6 this week. To be honest, I didn't think I'd see the day that it's not in the top 5. That means we are now just a handful of songs away from finding out who is your number 1 on the Hits UK MFR chart this week. Hugo, Imel Angel and Ultranate's Move Into The Sun is massive. Stella Lefty and Boston's having a huge impact as well. Can either tune knock off the Queen, Shakira and Die Die? This is the bit of the show that we really love. Let's get into your top 5 next.
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0: And you know what that means. Either Stella Lefty and Boston or Shakira and Burna Boy are at number one. It is the Hits UK chart with me, Marvin Humes, in for Sam Thompson. The big question we all want to know, which song is at number one this week? So both of those songs are still absolutely everywhere right now. And I can reveal, at number one, it's Shakira. Yes, she's done it again with Burna Boy for an eighth week. Congratulations. We're going to get her on in a minute. But at number two this week, it is Stella Lefty and Boston on the Hits UK charts.

0: And Boston, such a great song. It's been the soundtrack to so many journeys this summer, hasn't it? Number two on the Hits UK chart is me, Marvin Humes, in for Sam Thompson.
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0: So Boston is at number two, but before we play Shakira, here's a recap of this week's top five.
2: Number five.
0: Alex Warren and Ordinary. 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
0: Hugel, Imel, Angel and Ultranate with Moving to the Sun.
2: Number two.
0: Yes, yeah, Stella Lefty with Boston. And at number one for the eighth week is Shakira and Burna Boy with Die Die.
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0: 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It's been one of the biggest songs of the summer, and it's still sounding so good. So Sam's going to be back with you next week. Join him same time, same place, to find out if Shakira and Burna Boy can stay there for a ninth week. Have an amazing rest of the weekend. 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

Hey, thanks for coming down. 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That's fine. Just stay there. I've got 3 hours of the greatest dance records ever made, and they start now.

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This guy's got soul, I've got soul, I've got funk, disco, trance, proper old school. 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

never feels any less surreal to talk about the late, great Avicii. That was one before Levels, basically pre-Things Going Wild. What a tune right there. 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Massive number one hit single next, about to make sense. Stonebridge.

0: Welcome down to the Fun Zone. Welcome to the only club that did not close during COVID. Gary Spence here. 3 hours on the weekend, the finest dance records ever made. So many of them don't get played anywhere. You're going to hear stuff tonight that you won't have heard since it was out. And I still can't believe we get to do it. And I'm so grateful for all your shouts, for the fact that you check the show out every single week, week in, week out, spreading the word. The numbers are mind-blowing. This army is building and I am back on the decks in the mix next. All right.
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Right, here we go, straight into the good stuff. Proper 90s action here. Got Galantis coming up, who did a really beautiful tribute to Dolly Parton. Most people maybe forget that they actually did a song together just before COVID. I mean, it was no Jolene, but they gave it their best shot and they did some tunes. I've got one of them coming up in just a bit. Hope you're good tonight, or whenever you're catching up during the week on the Rail app.

planet

0: No show without a punch. The main man, the Don, he's been all over Scotland, a record amount of festivals this year for Mr. George Bowie, MBE. And still check myself when I say that. Yeah, it's out there now. It's all official. We sat on that for a while. And he has been at just about every festival in Scotland this year. And that's always the highlight. Proper bouncy little number for Sunday night. Again, you might be catching up on a Tuesday morning in the gym. I don't care where you are or when it is. I just want to say thank you for listening, for loving these songs just like I do. You can get me anytime on Instagram at Gary Spence, and I will get some more quality dance music in your ears next.
1: Sunday night anthems. Gary Spence's Sunday night anthems. MFR. At Cash for Kids. What's raised local stays local. That's right. Your donations stay in the north of Scotland.
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0: Still got the original of that on vinyl somewhere. Used to buy a few records from a website called hardtofindrecords.com. I'm sure they're still going. They used to give you bonus stuff on the other side, which was always class. And the original was by one half of Daft Punk, with Thomas Bangalter. And that right there was the sort of radio version to get it in the charts, to make a few quid for a few people, I guess. Freeloaders. So much love to give. I've got so many anthems still to come. Hope you're good tonight.
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0: pure power every single time. Love Sensation 06. Motivate, rocking for myself. I just love that. I always think of it as a Scottish old school song, and I don't know if it is. I know they did quite a few remixes in the mid-90s, but it just, it's got all the qualities that a Scottish old school record has. And I've got plenty of them coming up into our second hour of power. Dance music and nothing but every Sunday night. And that could mean anything. That's the joy of it. Every genre, every decade, and no music snobbery. Scatman John has appeared more than a few times, and I'm in no doubt he'll be back. And he'll be very welcome, won't he? Yes. And I'll get back in the mix next on the decks, extending the weekend as best we can.
1: 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Gary Spencer's Sunday Night Anthems. MFR.
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0: Noise, you, what a tune. Nice wee mashup with Robert Miles and Linkin Park as well. I don't always play mashups for the sake of playing mashups. I'll play them if they really, really work. That one more than works. Also, how good is Reflect? Need to Feel Love. I think it's one of the most beautiful records ever made. There's a really interesting, if sad, story behind it as well, and the vocalist, which actually makes the record mean even more. So check that out when you get the chance, if you're hanging by your phone tonight. Wherever you are hanging tonight, you might be actually at the gym, you might be out on one of your runs, your walks. I get so many shouts from people out trying to do a bit of cardio during the week. So shout out to the cardio crew as per Gary Spence here on the decks with the big stuff, with the good stuff. And we are going all the way till 10 o'clock.
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0: Well, we're having a lovely time, are we not? We always do, hey? Honestly, dance records that never see the light of day, that never get played anywhere else for 3 hours. It's the simplest and most joyful radio show I've ever been part of. Thank you for being part of it as well. Let's get

the ultimate forgotten JX song. It's Restless, proper wee trance record there. And I think I'm about to get as trancey as you possibly can. Farrah Kosha next. Gary Spence here on the decks non-stop until 10 o'clock as we extend the weekend.

Well, that is a bit of me right there, and I'm sure it's a bit of you. Guriel remix of Binary Finery's 1999. I mean, that's just the perfect blend of everything and everyone. And if I could sum up Sunday nights, I'd have to say that is the hope, that is the name of my game, lifting you up, extending the weekend, and it's somewhere for us all to go and think about those good times and those nightclubs with carpets and swathes of VK bottles absolutely everywhere. I'm Gary Spence. These are my Sunday night anthems. I am back in the mix next. Don't forget, you can hit me up anytime for song names.

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And you know what? Here comes another one as well. I found this completely randomly at home last week, and I just love that I've got this outlet to play these songs that you'll remember and love. Proper dance one-hit wonder here. This is Smooth, by the way. This is Bella Moore.

Yes, just wrapping ourselves in 90s old school here right now. Got some Noosh coming up. And right now, Cola Boy on the anthems. Gary Spence here, bagging them out.

0: Nice bit of St. Etienne in there as well with just a once-in-a-generation hit. He's on the phone. Gary Spence here. I'm not going to start clock watching yet, but I get into that final hour and I think let's make every single minute count. Some of the biggest dance classics of all time. Most of them don't get played anywhere, except here, and a lot of them will be next. Don't go anywhere.
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0: Coldplay with Paradise. I'm pretty sure that's the version they bounce into as well. If you've seen them live on the last tour, well, you must have, because they've done a good few shows. I saw them twice, actually, by sheer coincidence. I saw them in Scotland at the start and Hull at the end. What a way to bookend that experience. And they are one of the greatest live bands you'll see. The back catalogue itself is just stunning. But yeah, that's the remix they sort of merge into when they're live. Gary Spence here, Sunday night, playing the good stuff, playing the stuff that gets played nowhere else. And I am back with more of it next.
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0: So, good evening. How are you? You might have stumbled across this show by chance, or maybe you were tipped off to... I like to think whoever did tip you off told you that when this guy plays old school, he plays proper old school. And I've got some awesome three in just a bit. Proper big piano stuff from the late 80s, early 90s. Right now, this is much newer, although still now I'm guessing about 25 years old. Static Revenger. Nice, happy, bouncy little number for you right here.

0: girl.
1: Proper old school right there. And like I said earlier, I've said it many times, it would be amazing to know that unless you were the person tipping someone else off about this show, that if they told you, then they also mentioned that, you know, when this guy plays old school, it's proper, proper old school. And I got plenty more where that came from. We've got even more on the Rail app. By the way, I've mentioned this app plenty, right? It takes me a long time to get round to these things like Tesco Club Card, the Rail app, and both are tremendous. Rail app, R-A-Y-O, get it on your phone and you can get a month's worth of this show commercial free. Also, Callum Gallagher's stuff is up there. He's doing the business every Saturday and Sunday night. And some guy called George Bobby. Yeah, I think he calls it the GBX. That'll be big someday. And you can catch all the sister dance shows there. One big happy family. Come and join it. And hopefully you can join me tomorrow, 2 o'clock. If not, I'll catch you next weekend. Have a brilliant week of it, okay? Look after yourself.
0: Gary Spencer's
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22: It's Sunday night, just gone 10 o'clock. 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
1: The top stories this hour. Elon Musk's among tech bosses who've expressed support for slowing the progress of artificial intelligence. The calls have been led by Anthropic chief executive Dario Amodi, who's warned AI could take over the entire internet within months. But US President Donald Trump seems to have no intention of slamming the brakes on.
13: We're leading China in AI. We're the most sophisticated country in the world. And frankly, I want to keep it that way, because whoever wins AI wins.

0: Pound donations to reform, warning they're causing a crisis in the UK's democracy. Community Secretary Angela Rayner has suggested ministers could still impose a cap on political gifts. There were warnings Russian drone strikes on a train just a mile from the Polish border represent an escalation. No one was injured in the attack. A fifth fire in as many years is being investigated at a Grade 2 listed building featured in Peaky Blinders and Downton Abbey. Crews were called out to Dalton Mills at Keighley in West Yorkshire last night. To sport now, and the referee's governing body will contact Manchester United to acknowledge the error of judgment in their 1-0 defeat to City in the Premier League. They say VAR should have recommended an on-field review of Manchester City's Erling Haaland's controversial second-half goal at Old Trafford. Meanwhile, Rangers extended their winning run to 5 matches with a 3-0 victory over Celtic in the quarter-finals of the Scottish League Cup. His boss, Derek McInnes.
1: I felt the performance that we gave today was the performance that was required to overcome a team like Celtic. Delighted with the performance for so many today. I don't think we had a failure. And that's what it takes to win. It's a good reference for us going forward.
0: And Lando Norris had to settle for third place finish at the Spanish F1 Grand Prix. The world champion, who started on pole, crossed the line behind winner Kimi Antonelli in Madrid. From Sky News, I'm Chris Milligan.
2: Let's do it for another Sunday evening then, shall we? Hey, I'm Josh Taylor with that brand new one from Taylor Swift after Olivia Dean.

0: the biggest hits.
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2: Look, if you had one shot or one opportunity,

There's the new one from Taylor Swift. It's called I Knew It, I Knew You. Of course, from the soundtrack to Disney's new Toy Story movie. They're on Toy Story number 5 now. I feel really bad about that because after listening to that song, I was like, oh, I really need to go and actually watch the Toy Story movie. And then I realised I'm probably actually a bit behind on things because I think I've seen up to Toy Story 3. So I've missed the one in between. Need to go back and watch that first. But absolutely incredible song. And I always love about Taylor Swift as well that her songwriting is always thought of so carefully because apparently she went and attended an early screening of that film as well. And then took inspiration from it, from the characters and from the story setting. Before she went back, I wrote the song. I love that. Taylor Swift's lyrics, always incredible. And it plays as we go for Sunday evening. Welcome to the 13th of September. I'm Josh Taylor with you as part of the Next Up programme for the next few weeks. And I'm playing you the biggest hits and the biggest throwbacks to round off your week, whatever you're getting up to. Are you having a late one out? Trying to not think about work tomorrow. Just put it behind you. If you have a good night tonight, maybe things will feel easier as we kick into the new week. Or have you been up doing something exciting? Whatever it is, I'd love to hear from you. And the WhatsApp is open all the way through on 0333 20 20 400. Right, this one is from Amy McDonald's massive album last year. And it's called Is This What You've Been Waiting For?

0: Ariana Grande, and there's one last time on your Sunday evening. Hey, I'm Josh with you, and in the next 10, we need to talk about how this is kind of the time of year where we start prepping for the end of the year. You know, getting the holidays in order, getting the diary mapped out. Maybe a road trip is in order. But the big question is, who do you take with you? And a new study has found that it might not actually be a real person. We'll talk more about that after new music from Bebe Rexha.
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0: okay.
1: It's Natasha Bedingfield and these words. There's something about that, that this time on a Sunday makes it sound better than ever, doesn't it? Love that. Hey, I'm Josh Taylor with you, and it's that sort of time of year where we're looking at the diaries for the rest of the year. It's one of those collective things where September rolls around and everybody seems to go, there's not much of the year left, is there? So, starting to get the holidays for the back end of the year sorted, the diary filled up, and maybe a bit of a road trip is in order. Well, this new study has found that 51% of people would choose to take their pets with them over their human companion for road trips. Now, this is over half of people that are saying this. And one of the main reasons is you don't get to argue over the playlist or the radio station that's on. You get to choose yourself. There's no debate about the snacks that you pick or somebody on the plane asking for the window seat. Yeah, that is the thing that really bugs me. Sat in the car on the way to the airport going, oh, I'm gonna bag it. I'm gonna love my journey, seeing all the sights. Somebody else gets there before you. But it's not always possible, obviously, to take your pet with you on holiday. So I want to know what some of the strangest and worst things are that you've come back to after your holiday. Something mad that your pet has done around the house that you look at them afterwards and they've got that guilty look on their face saying, no, that wasn't me. Please, somebody else came in and did this. You can get in touch with me on WhatsApp. It's 0333 20 20 400. That's 0333 20 20 400. I'll dive into some of them after this, which has been massive on social media recently and doing big things in the charts. Tame Impala, Dracula.

0: Gaga and Bruno Mars, there's Die With A Smile. It's Sunday evening. Hey, I'm Josh with you. And we were talking about some of the crazy things that you've come back from holiday to find that your pets have done around the house. I've been loving these coming through. And we've got Danny, who says that they came back home after a two-week holiday to find that his dog had ripped the curtains off the rails and started munching all around the corners. It's a shame because you could have just easily sorted the knocking off the rails, but putting Eton curtains back up would probably raise some questions, wouldn't it? John's got in touch, whose dog had found some glitter around the house while they were away, and it was in between pet sitter visits. So their poor pet sitter had to come back to this dog covered in glitter. Oh, I don't know how you explain that to the owner when they get back off holiday. And also Megan, who came back after a Christmas break to find that her cat had knocked over the Christmas tree with all of the water. Oh, it was a real one. All of the water spilled all over the floor and needles absolutely everywhere. That's the thing with Christmas trees anyway. It takes you weeks to actually hoover up and collect all the pine needles, no matter a cat getting in the way. I'd love to see more of these coming through. You can get in touch on WhatsApp 0333 2020 400 and stay there. Miley Cyrus is on the way after Alex Warren next.
1: MFR. After he passed his test,
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1: There's a story behind every speed camera. 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

It's Miley Cyrus, and one of those songs where every time I hear it, the music video automatically replays in my head. That is Wrecking Ball, and I've been talking about those times that you've come back from holiday and left your pets at home, and you've come back to something that they've done that you don't think would have gone down as something the pet sitter wanted them to see. This one I've loved going through on the WhatsApp. This is from Disco, which, brilliant name, by the way. Seeing a clip online where when the family was away, they had a live lobster in a box that was delivered. And the pet sitter that was around went in and found it actually wriggling around the room. So they had to put it overhead in a bit of a box and then try and get it away and back in, oh, in the kitchen where it belonged. That is something that you don't want to have to deal with as somebody who's just kind of going around the house to check and go, yeah, everything's fine. Actually, though, it does remind me of a story of one of my family members who I won't throw under the bus and name. But this was a few years back, and one of the neighbours came round, who was really good friends, and gave my family member a live crab. Now, this wasn't something that they'd asked for. This is something that came as a gift. So you can't just give that away and say, no, I don't want that. You've got to take it. It's a really kind gift. And it was one that they'd gone out and caught themselves. Love that. But they'd never cooked a crab before. So trying to put it in the hot water, as the guide online said. And before they knew it, it was all around the kitchen. They were chasing it under the kitchen cabinets. And after about half an hour, finally managed to get it back in. Surprisingly, it wasn't that appetizing afterwards. I wonder why, seeing it run around the kitchen. How does that not look gourmet? Right, this is new from December 10 on Sunday evening. Couldn't

0: It's Pink, and there's Who Knew? 13th of September. Hey, I'm Josh Taylor with you as part of the Next Up programme, which is giving the incredible opportunity to emerging Scottish talent to take over your airwaves and soundtrack a Sunday evening and the early hours of Monday. So great to be here, and I'm with you for the next few weeks. Don't go anywhere. I'll get you up to date with the latest headlines next at 11. And a group that, while only formed a couple of years back, have been releasing so many songs in 2026, and it's safe to say have become this year's TikTok sensation. They are incoming shortly. MFR.
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0: 13th of September. Hey, I'm Josh Taylor with you until 1am as part of Next Up with Taylor Swift and Lewis Capaldi on the way after your headlines right now.

0: stories this hour. Donald Trump claims very negative forces are raising exaggerated concerns about artificial intelligence. The head of Anthropic wants a slowdown in the growth of the technology, claiming an AI swarm could take over the internet within a year. Dame Wendy Hall chaired the UK government's AI review in 2017.
1: How would you make that happen? Who polices it? At the moment, Anthropic and OpenAI have set themselves up with this sort of race to the bottom. Because they're competing, they want to get the investment in, they've got to prove they're the best, invest in us. But you've also got the Chinese to think about. Are you going to persuade the Chinese to slow down?
0: The community secretary's warned reform, a cap on overseas political donations, will be backdated. Angela Rayner's accused the party's donors of trying to buy their way into democracy after it was gifted £72 million in 2 days. The US Embassy in London's confirmed a staff member accused of possessing indecent images of children has been reassigned to the United States. The spokesperson says there's an ongoing investigation. Boris Johnson's been caught up in a security scare in Ukraine. The former Prime Minister says he was travelling on a train near the border with Poland when another service was attacked by Russian drones. Sport now, and Manchester United have been contacted by the referees' governing body to acknowledge an error of judgment. It relates to Erling Haaland's winning goal in their 1-0 defeat to rivals Manchester City in the Premier League. Rangers, meanwhile, eased into the semi-finals of the Scottish League Cup with a 3-0 victory at home to Glasgow rival Celtic. Golf, and Europe's won Golf Solheim Cup after an impressive performance in the singles on the final day against the United States. They won 15-13 in the Netherlands. Here's captain Anna Norquist.
2: We just had a really good vibe all week. You know, everyone's been really good teammates, and you know, leaving the course yesterday, we were really excited for coming here today. And wow, was I impressed with every single player and caddy showing up to that first tee, ready to play.
0: And Shane Lowry clinched the Irish Open by a record 11 shots. From Sky News, I'm Chris Milligan.
3: Just after 11 for your Sunday evening, we're going to throw it back with Taylor Swift in a second, and this right now is new from Lewis Capaldi.

Flo Rida and Kesha bringing the high energy I certainly needed for Sunday evening. There's Right Round. 13th of September, hey, I'm Josh Taylor with you. It's 11:14 right now, and it's that point of the year, isn't it, where starting to miss the summer season, everything that went on, the big gigs that happened, the festivals. And because of that, Glastonbury have quite well timed the announcement of the release of their tickets for 2027. Now, there was no Glastonbury Festival this year because they were on one of their planned breaks that they have to give the land, the wildlife and everything a chance to recover for the following year. But it is returning in 2027, and the general admission tickets are set to go on sale from the 4th of October at 9 a.m. Although the price has risen a little, so they've got quite a bit expensive. They've gone up to £408 for general admission and a £5 booking fee as well, which when you're paying that much for the festival, you do think that they could go, we'll cover that for you. No. But everybody's now turned to speculating about who the big artists might be. Now, the festival organisers have so far come out and said that it's going really well. They've got three headliners booked, but Madonna has been ruled out, which many were speculating and really wanting. The guys currently on the list of possibilities are Harry Styles, Sabrina Carpenter, and Oasis as possible headliners. Now, at the moment, it's all just speculation on social media, but my goodness, what a massive year it would be after a breakaway to come back in 2027 and have three of the biggest artists and bands headlining. That is definitely one that you want to be at.

0: It's Ella Langley with the song that has absolutely taken over 2026. It is called She's in Texas and it plays for the 13th of September. Hello, I'm Josh Taylor with you with all the details on the way in the next 10 minutes time of how you can win incredibly life-changing money. Halfway through September, this could change everything as we're going into the back end of the year, as £555,000 is up for grabs on Make Me a Winner. All the details incoming next after that massive summer track from Zara Larsson.
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1: What a song. That is Kian DeCrow and is I'll Be Waiting on Sunday evening. Right, that massive new one from Cammy Barnes on the way that is fusing both pop and country while including bagpipes. It sounds great. It is on the way next. First, though,
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1: On Friday, it was Jackie who won a life-changing £500,000, all with Make Me a Winner, who has said that she's off to go and arrange a holiday with her daughter, absolutely. And the money is only getting bigger. If you listened to it and thought, oh, I'd love for that to be me, that money could absolutely change my life. It could sort things like a holiday, maybe redoing parts of the house. Well, the brilliant news for you is this week we are giving away £555,000. So whether it is wanting to treat yourself to something a bit posher than usual, it could be like first class flights, maybe even on the train, getting it where they actually bring the trolley out to you on your commute. That would be lovely. Or you've got something that you're saving up for that you could finally grab with this money. 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The lines close at 5 p.m. on Friday, and all you need to do is answer your phone. Then £555,000 is yours. 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Good luck.

0: Christina, What a Girl Wants. On Next Up, hey, I'm Josh Taylor with you, taking over your airwaves for the next few weeks on a Sunday night and early hours of Monday as part of the Next Up programme, which is giving the opportunity to emerging Scottish talent to take over your airwaves right here. And we are absolutely loving it. I'm here over the next few weeks. And don't go anywhere. In the next 10 minutes, I'm lining up that huge collab between Kygo and Ava Max after the song that has dominated the charts this year from Olivia Dean.
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0: There's Kygo and Ava Max. It's Whatever. This is Next Up. It's Sunday evening, 13th of September. Hey, I'm Josh Taylor with you, and I'm here for the next few weeks, taking over your Sunday evenings and Monday mornings. And on Friday, Boogie in the Morning returned with another chance to win £5,000 on the 5K minute. On Friday, it was Darren from Dunfermline who took part, and he said that he'd head off on holiday if he was to win the £5,000. This is how he got on.
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2: If someone is completely unbothered and calm, they are cool as a what?
3: Cucumber.
2: How many seconds are there in 3 full minutes?
3: 180.
2: In the computing acronym RAM, what does the letter R stand for?
3: Random.
2: What is the capital city of Switzerland?
3: Pass.
2: Who is the current host of BBC's Question Time?
3: Fiona Bruce.
2: What is the name given to a shape that has exactly 6 sides?
3: Hexagon.
2: What nationality is the Formula One driver Gabriel Bortoleto?
3: Pass.
2: Which actor played the title role in the Oppenheimer film in 2023?
3: Cillian Murphy.
2: Which Scottish football club plays their home games at Bayview Stadium?
3: Eastleigh.
2: Which animated TV show follows the adventures of a scientist's grandfather and his grandson?
3: Pass.
2: What is the capital city of Switzerland?
1: Darren, that was a really good
2: round.
0: Oh, it was so good. Nearly full marks on the 5K minute. It was a 7 out of 10 for Darren. So close. Far better than I did. The 5K minute returns tomorrow morning after 8.25 with another chance to win £5,000. 10 questions in 60 seconds and it all unfolds tomorrow morning on Boogie in the Morning as the guys return from 6am.

0: There's the lady who went to space last year. That feels very weird to say in terms of somebody so big in the music industry. But yeah, of course, that was one of the big stories of last year. Around 11 minutes that she was up in space, but it made all of the headlines. Katy Perry on your Sunday evening as we're about to enter the start of a brand new week. And I always love to find out what you are doing up this late or maybe early in your world. You can get your shout outs on through whether you're up after a late night out doing something exciting or you're on the night shift and you're watching those hours go by. I'd love to hear from you on WhatsApp. It's 0333 20 20 400.
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0: It's just gone midnight, which means we are launching into the early hours of Monday. I'm Josh Taylor with Rihanna and Taylor Swift after your latest news.
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11: The top stories this hour. A Labour MP claims AI companies are crying out for government regulation. Alex Sobel is warning the threat of potential extinction from the technology should focus the minds of administrations. The monitoring of artificial intelligence remains a voluntary process, but Mr. Sobel says that needs to change.
12: Can you imagine us having a pharmaceuticals industry with no regulation? That's what's happening with AI. AI could touch every possible area of life because everything is connected to the internet, and the pace of scale and change of AI is rapidly accelerating.
11: Reform UK has promised there will be no perks given to its latest donors. The party received the record £72 million from two cryptocurrency billionaires in the space of 2 days. The first ministers of the UK's devolved nations will sign an agreement later aimed at pressuring Downing Street to hold independence referendums. Scotland, Wales and Northern Ireland's governments are led by nationalists. Andy Burnham's insisted such votes are off limits. Schools in England will have to cut down on cookies, pizzas and chips as part of new food

0: is the US Open champion after getting past Ben Shelton in four sets in the final. The German top seed thanked his mother for her belief in him after his diabetes diagnosis when he was just four.
1: Doctors in the office tell you that life and sports will be very, very limited for that child. It takes a very, very strong mother to walk out of those offices and to say, my son will be whatever he wants to be. If he wants to be a tennis player, he'll be a tennis player.
0: And football now, and Manchester United have been contacted by the referee's governing body to acknowledge an error of judgment. It relates to Erling Haaland's winning goal in their 1-0 defeat to rival City in the Premier League. And Rangers are into the Scottish League Cup semi-final after beating rival Celtic 3-0. From Sky News, I'm Chris Milligan.
2: Let's start off a brand new week then. Teddy Swims on the way, and this from Taylor Swift, Monday morning.

Teddy Swims, and it's Lose Control. As we've made it to the start of a brand new week, welcome to the early hours of Monday. Hey, I'm Josh Taylor with you, and I'd be wanting to know why you are up at this hour of a Monday morning. You can get your shout-outs in on 0333 20 20 400. That is the WhatsApp number. Hello to Elna, who's got in touch, who is up at the moment, currently nervous before the driving test tomorrow. Oh, it is one of those, isn't it? Too difficult to sleep before doing that. There's a lot of pressure that goes on it, but don't worry, everything's going to be fine. It's going to go incredibly well, and I hope that you get some sleep before it. Also, hi to Peter, who is sending love to all of his family here in Scotland, as he's currently in Tokyo just after 8 a.m. over there, getting ready for some weekly work and on the train early in the morning. Also, hi to Gary on his way to Aberdeen with some deliveries, then back home for 3 hours of sleep and back up bright and early in the morning to do some more. It sounded like a tough night shift. Fingers crossed the tunes, though, are helping soundtrack it incredibly and getting the energy and the spirits high. Whatever it is you're doing on the early hours of Monday morning, I'd love to hear from you. The WhatsApp is always open on 0333 20 20 400. And this song, I think, is going to go down as one of the biggest of 2026, particularly when it comes to soundtracking summer. It's Calvin Harris and Clementine Douglas with Blessings.

0: Kid Laroi and Justin Bieber. That's one of those songs that every time I hear it throws me back to the very first time I heard it. I need you to stay, I need you to stay, yeah. And the strange thing about the memory for that song is I wasn't actually doing anything exciting. I was just sitting on the sofa at home having a packet of crisps. And yet for some reason, every time I hear that song, my mind immediately goes back to that moment and the things that have been pushed out of the way of my mind to make room for that. Right, don't go anywhere. We're always talking about how 2026 is kind of the new 2016. And I've got the ultimate 2016 summer anthem on the way from Zara Larsson. It's going to sound great next after Alex Warren. NFR.
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I think that is the ultimate summer anthem. I'm so glad that Zara Larsson has had such an incredible year of it this year. I mean, songs like Midnight Sun, which are brand new, sounded great. And that one, bringing back the 2016 vibes as well, sounding absolutely fantastic. Now, I just wanted to take a second to talk about Cash for Kids, as we are so grateful for all of your support. 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

0: There are the guys behind that massive song, Hey Ya, which lived in my head 24/7 for so many years. And that one's absolutely incredible. It's Miss Jackson from Outkast in the early hours of Monday morning. Hey, I'm Josh Taylor with you. Ray on the way shortly, and I need to ask the question of how early is too early for a certain food-based festivity. We'll talk all about that next.
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That song will never not be incredible. It's Lewis Capaldi and Someone You Love. Early hours of Monday morning. And something I wanted to quickly chat about is the fact that I hate this, that the Christmas stuff is already appearing in the shops. I've seen loads of these in my local shops this week, and it's not even just a bit. It's like they get the full banner out and say, the Christmas selection, now on, before even the Halloween stuff. But there is something that I think should be made available year round, and that's mince pies. I feel like they kind of fall in the Easter egg category of things that we should be able to buy no matter whether it's the middle of summer or Christmas time. It's the one thing I will tolerate in mid-September.

0: That is Destiny's Child. Lose My Breath. It's almost 1 a.m. for your Monday morning, the early hours of it, and that is a lot from me for this week. Thank you so much for having me on as your soundtrack. I'll be back here next Sunday from 10 p.m. In the meantime, Boogie and Arlene return on Boogie in the Morning from 6 a.m. to wake you up. It's Beth Wallace sitting in on Early Breakfast from 4 a.m. this morning, and Mary Manderfield, she is on the way next with the biggest hits and throwbacks to get you through the early hours of Monday. After headlines next at 1.
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6: 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Great, isn't it? Well, not when you should be a busy farmer. With silaging and haymaking to be doing, make sure you've got enough fuel to keep you going. Call Simpson Oils today on 01955 604 444.
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8: Aaron has a condition called Temple Bar Stair Syndrome, so he is currently the only person in Scotland with this condition. We actually visited one of Aaron's school friends one day, and he had this beautiful, beautiful bed. It's a bit like a hospital bed with soft play around the sides, so it keeps him really, really, really safe.
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11: Top stories this hour. Donald Trump's playing down the need for his administration to check the development of artificial intelligence. He says winning a global competition against China will help address the risks posed by the technology. There's been a series of recent warnings about the dangers of AI. Martin Rees is the Astronomer Royal and co-founder of the study of existential risk at the University of Cambridge.
12: It can be a net improvement, but the downside is so colossal and it deserves far more attention. We worry a great deal about improving air safety and all that, whereas here the downside is so much greater, but we don't have so many groups doing it.
11: The community secretary's warned reform, a cap on overseas political donations, will be backdated. Angela Rayner's accused the party's donors of trying to buy their way into democracy after it was gifted £72 million in 2 days. The First Ministers of Wales, Scotland and Northern Ireland are meeting later where they'll sign a declaration on independence. The memorandum of understanding is expected to push Downing Street for referendums in their respective nations. Schools will have to cut down on serving pupils cakes and cookies for desserts. New standards are being issued for England for the first time in a decade. Sport now, Manchester United boss Michael Carrick feels it's worrying for football that Erling Haaland's controversial winner was allowed to stand in their 1-0 derby defeat to City in the Premier League. It had initially been ruled out for offside, but the decision was overruled by VAR.
13: We all understand what that rule means. It's pretty obvious, you know? It's pretty obvious. So I don't think it's to doubt. There's not a tweak in the rules where sometimes there's a little changes in you. Maybe you only hear it in the meetings, and as a general public, you're a bit confused sometimes, you know? But for that, I think it's as obvious as it gets.
11: The referee's governing body has been in touch with United, admitting an error of judgment. Meanwhile, Rangers are into the Scottish League Cup semi-final after beating rival Celtic 3-0. And Europe's women have regained Golf Solheim Cup with a 15-13 win over the United States. From Sky News, I'm Chris Milligan.
14: 1am is here. It's Mary Mandersfield with you. It's a Monday. We're feeling good. Let's play Olivia Dean.